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1: Battle of the sexes.
2: Let's go. The ultimate trivia game to start up your morning and wake up your brain. Tori, I've got a question that Harry Potter fans, even Harry Potter fans themselves, well, they won't struggle with it. Some of them might, but it's going to be tough. Let's go to your first question for the dudes here, though. I think we're ready.
3: All right, man. All right. I am excited to pull out a question for you about a movie franchise. I cannot believe we haven't discussed how obsessed I am / was with these movies. Transformers.
2: They are.
3: Listen, Transformers are in the news, and I am, of course, talking about the Michael Bay movies, not the animated ones from forever ago. The ones from, like, the early 2000s. 2007 is actually when the first one came out. But Shia LaBeouf, Megan Fox, Josh Duhamel, come on. My whole family, big fans. And shout out to my mom, who has a birthday today.
2: Hey!
3: Also obsessed. We saw the third Transformers in theaters 3 times. No joke. She had a Decepticon sticker on her Dodge Charger back then.
2: That's fun.
3: Happy birthday, Mom. Your gift is this Daily Scoop story that Michael Bay might be back, baby, to direct Transformers 8. So let's talk basics, Jay. How familiar are you with the Transformers movies?
2: Not very. Transformers themselves, very.
3: Okay.
2: The movies, not so much.
3: It's actually kind of perfect, because whether you know the movies or the comics or whatever, one thing is the same. Our human main character, played by Shia LaBeouf, has a pretty fun name. He's the guy who buys Bumblebee first. He's a human ally to the Autobots, of course. What is his name? The character that Shia LaBeouf plays. Is he known as Greg Jinkerson?
2: Greg Jinkerson.
3: Like I
2: love
3: said,
2: it.
3: Funny words.
2: Yeah.
3: Funny names. Is he Sam Witwicky?
2: Sam Witwicky. That sounds familiar.
3: Or is he Timmy Stickleson? Greg, Sam, or Timmy?
2: Boy, what were they calling him in that movie? I do not remember. I remember Optimus something or other. But let me go with, I feel like Sam Witwicky. If it's not this movie, it's some movie.
3: That's like a famous character?
2: I think so.
3: It is, in fact, Transformers. Yes!
2: Okay!
3: Yes! He's the best. I was just watching little clips, like top 5 funniest Sam Witwicky moments. He killed that role. He was so good in it. Miss you, Shia.
2: Will he be back, or is he still off the deep end somewhere? TBD, but congrats on your Michael Bay announcement.
3: Yes.
2: Tori, another franchise I know you have not seen as many of, but many are fans. We got to talk about Harry Potter a little bit here.
3: Yeah.
2: I'm looking at the list of Halloween costumes that were popular like each year.
3: Yeah.
2: And it was 25 years ago that the first Harry Potter film was taken off. And everybody wanted to go as a little Harry.
3: Harry.
2: Or little Hermione.
3: Yes.
2: Whoever.
3: Wizard.
2: I got a great question for you, though.
3: Okay.
2: This will be a bit of a deeper cut. It's concerning one of the animals. One of the many fantastic beasts of Harry Potter.
3: Oh, gosh.
2: And this is about a little pet that belongs to our man, Neville Longbottom. Talk about great names. Neville Longbottom has a pet toad, famously. And it's got a normal kind of a name. It's not like Schmielzadoob. It's like a regular person's name. What is the name, Tori, of Neville Longbottom's pet toad?
3: Sam Witwicky.
2: Sam Witwicky would be a great name. I'll give you some choices.
3: Okay.
2: Is his name Trevor? Is his name Barney?
3: Love it.
2: Or does he just call that toad Kevin? Kevin the Toad.
3: Kevin the Toad.
2: Is that possible?
3: I like it all. Trevor, Barney, or Kevin?
2: Mm-hmm.
3: My pet toad. Ugh, sorry, I'm getting chills. The only toad-related Harry Potter thing I know is, isn't there a scene where, which one's the redhead again?
2: Ron Weasley?
3: Where Ron is like throwing up toads.
2: It's more like
3: slugs.
2: Slugs, yeah.
3: Gross. That's
2: not
3: all
2: it.
3: I know. I'm going to say that this famous pet toad's name is Trevor.
2: Trevor the Toad?
3: Trevor the Toad.
2: Trevor the Toad is correct.
3: Ooh,
2: yes, it is.
3: Nice.
2: Well done, Tori.
3: Wow.
2: Harry Potter trivia in the books with a correct answer. Same with Transformers trivia. We're doing okay.
3: All right.
2: Let's go to the next and final round.
3: All right. So for my next question, a little note. I am 3 for 3 with my school-related questions. Oh, I went to grade school with a Trevor. Trevor Brockman. Shout out to you.
2: Shout out Trevor.
3: Anyway, okay. Monday was World Teacher Day. And yesterday I gave you a question relating to my grade school French phys ed and health teacher, Mr. Ozier, of course. And now what I want to talk to you about today is the fact that it is National Walk to School Day. So
2: ooh, fun.
3: I guess if you can today, do it. It's going to be a lovely day for it. But one thing about me and my grade school, Colchester North Public School, CNPS, hey, Colchester Colts, it was out in the middle of nowhere. So I could not walk to school, especially not in grade school. In high school, Essex, I was a little closer, but... The thing about my grade school, and I have said this before, it is in like a lesser-known area or town in Windsor, Essex County. Once again, I'm going to say it's Colchester North Public School. Of the following small little towns and areas in Windsor, Essex, tell me which is the home of Colchester North Public School.
2: Yeah, I'm sure we visited there before, but yeah, go ahead.
3: We have, I don't know if we have actually. Okay, no, we haven't. I wouldn't know for sure. Okay, is Colchester located in Cottam? Little Cottam? Is it located in Woodsley? Or is it located in Gesto? All Gesto. Real areas of the of our area. Colchester North? I've actually said this before to you.
2: Oh, I know Gosfield.
3: I've said this on air many times, actually.
2: Gosfield North is around Cottam. I know that. I don't think that's there, too. I think Gesto is such a nice name.
3: Gesto.
2: You said Gesto.
3: Not Gesto.
2: I said Gesto, didn't I?
3: You said Gesto.
2: I'm going to say Gesto.
3: You know what? You said it with Gesto, because it's correct. Yes!
2: Yes, it is!
3: Gesto.
2: I see. I listen to you sometimes.
3: See, our school was located right across from the Gesto Spook House. Yeah?
2: Fun.
3: Yeah. Everybody knows. If you know, you know. But Colchester North Public School, located in Gesto, between McGregor and Essex.
2: Fantastic.
3: Good to know.
2: Let's go to the final round. Can we get everything correct today? This would be a rarity. Let's go to it. And it's going to be based also on your mom's birthday.
3: Your mom.
2: Your mom does share a birthday with legendary performer John Cougar Mellencamp.
3: John Cougar Mellencamp.
2: We're not going to go into John Cougar's catalog. Instead, Tori, I'm going to give you a question concerning cougars themselves.
3: Oh.
2: Concerning big cats, in fact. And it's going to be a local school question, too.
3: Hey.
2: I am going to give you the name of three local schools, Tori. You just have to identify which one of them has a cougar as its mascot.
3: Okay.
2: And again, these
3: high
2: are all...
3: High schools or grade schools?
2: You're going to have to find out. I'm going to give you three schools, and you just have to find out, identify the cougar.
3: Okay.
2: And let's see how you do on this. These are all schools we have visited with our Antonino's Pizza Class of the Week.
3: Okay.
2: Your three schools of the day are Holy Names.
3: Okay.
2: Vincent Massey and John Campbell Public School. All three delightful institutions.
3: What?
2: Only one of them has a cougar as a mascot.
3: You didn't say the two that I know does have. There's two other schools that also have cougars.
2: One I'm aware.
3: Gosfield North Public School.
2: Didn't give that as an option
3: and
2: for a reason.
3: I think the other one is Cardinal Carter.
2: You're absolutely right.
3: Look at me.
2: You're getting bonus points
3: okay,
2: over
3: so
2: here.
3: Holy Names, Vincent Massey, or John Campbell. Which of those also are cougars? I'm going to say Holy Names. Holy Names Cougars.
2: We're shooting with the Holy Names Cougars.
3: Stressed.
2: You shot wrong.
4: I don't think so, Jim.
2: No. Holy Names. They're home of the Knights, by the way. The Knights. Vincent Massey has Morris the Mustang.
3: Cute.
2: And yeah, John Campbell Public School on Tecumseh. They are home, proudly, of the John Campbell Cougars.
3: All right.
2: And as you mentioned, yeah, shout out to Gosfield North and Cardinal Carter in
3: also
2: Leamington.
3: Cougars. Yeah.
2: Look at this. The
3: you
2: boys
3: won.
2: Win. Woo.
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1: I was running late this morning, too. Oh, my God. 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I'm like, oh, my God, they called me.
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And Jay and Tori in the morning. Now bursting with pumpkin spice flavor for fall. What did she say?

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This will fade eventually. 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Oh my, my, oh my, my love, I take one look at you, you're taking me.

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1: I was running late this morning too. Oh my God, I'm at work right now. I just pulled in. I'm like, oh my God, they called me.
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1: Hello, Demise. Good morning.
2: Hi, good morning. This is Spring Weekly. You just called my name?
1: We sure did. Spring, you got in just in time.
2: Woo! Yay!
3: Oh, my. So your name is actually Spring Weekly.
2: Yes, it is. A friend of mine on Facebook just messaged me because I was on the phone with my other friend, who I actually nominated, she was telling me that how her daughter's venue just got changed for the wedding, which is in 2 weeks.
1: What?
2: Very crazy morning. Oh, my God. I'm shaking.
1: Well, I'm glad that you were able to get off that one phone call to get back onto this phone call. And now, Spring, one more thing. Who do you want to nominate to give some money to as well?
2: My best friend, Kim Simon. My daughter has grown up calling her Aunt Kimmy.
1: Aww.
2: She's been there for me through a lot. And she's just wonderful. And she deserves this. Her daughter's getting married. She just deserves this. She's a great yaya to her two grandkids. She's just absolutely wonderful.
1: So wait a second. Is Kim the one who's going through her daughter's venue change coming up in 2 weeks?
2: Yes.
1: Oh, my God. Kim needs this money for sure. For sure.
2: Yes.
4: Hi.
1: Hi.
4: This is Kim calling.
1: It's Kim. Kim, we got some cash for you.
4: Awesome. Let's come at a better time.
1: Yeah, tell us what's going on with this whole wedding thing.
4: So my daughter had her wedding booked at a venue, and they decided, and we had, it was a hotel with a banquet hall, and we had the wedding scheduled there, and they closed the hotel for emergency renovations last week.
1: Oh, no.
3: Oh, no.
1: So what?
4: We've been, for the weekend, we've been running trying to find places.
3: Oh, my.
4: But we got lucky. We found a place. Thank God.
1: Love will find a way. Isn't that right, Kim?
4: Always.

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1: 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What's going on? We got to roll out the red carpet. Tori, did you bring the red carpet today?
2: Ugh.
1: Was it up to me?
2: Forgot it in my trunk.
1: We got time.
2: Okay.
1: Local actor, writer, award-winning playwright, Shane Devon Nelson. Yeah, he's going to be in town, and he's going to be actually in our midst here.
2: Yeah.
1: To talk about some of his activities. And I think we have something fun. We may actually perform a Mixed Morning exclusive live little bit of theater here.
2: Yes.
1: For the theater buffs.
2: Theater of the mind. Isn't that what it's called?
1: It's kind of what it is.
2: Yeah.
1: We'll also get to some fun things this morning, Tori. There's a new dating app. This might be fun.
2: Hate it already.
1: No, you'll love this. It's a dating app that allows outsiders to vote on your potential matches.
2: Oh.
1: So it's kind of like a love connection, dating game type thing.
2: So you like send it to your friends and you're like, what do you guys think?
1: It's not even friends. It's randos. Like,
2: oh.
1: You go on this app and this guy says, I want to date you. And then it's like, 74 people said you should date this guy instead of this guy. And then it gives you like an AI photo of you together. And
2: oh, that's awful.
1: You guys get to decide if you're...
2: This is interesting. Well, you know I love other people's business.
1: Mm-hmm.
2: So I like this dating app from the spectator's perspective.
1: For real.
2: But being a participant... Nah, I don't care.
1: You know what I love about this is you can be in a relationship and still get on this and vote on other people's.
2: Yeah.
1: Although then you have to explain to your partner why you have downloaded this new dating app.
2: Yeah.
1: And
2: I'm part of the jury.
1: I'm just watching.
2: I'm not doing the crime. I'm part of the jury. Yes.
1: Good luck with that. We'll have more news too. And yes, friends with benefit, $1,000 could be yours. Let's do that at 7:50. We should look outside too. Boy, it's like Halloween is just creeping every bit closer here. It's already the 8th of October.
2: Mm-hmm.
1: What are we dealing with for the weather today?
2: Weather-wise, we are sitting at 12 or 54 at the moment, but our high today is going to be 20 or 68 with mainly sun.

0: 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Shout out to our Windsor friends this morning and our county friends too. A lot of county news today, Tori. We've got advanced polling dates now for Essex County being announced. Mm-hmm. We've got a deal between, that's Essex County ratifying a deal with the over 300 paramedics, which is great news there.
1: Yeah.
0: And we're going to have a total as well. Do you remember that big Seacliff Park rocking the Rock and Hunger event?
1: Sure.
0: The Saints showed up. Jeff Burrows was here talking about it.
1: Yes, of course.
0: We actually have a total on how much was raised we'll get to this morning.
1: Yay.
0: Big day.
1: Oh, today. Sorry, that's all big deals, big news, big everything's. I'm looking right now and see that today is the National Day of a Food that I know you really like. I'm almost just going to leave it National Something Day. And at 6:05, we'll see if you can guess what it is. One of your favorite foods. I know it's one of your favorite foods.
0: We'll get to that. That's great. I love this. I love guessing games.
1: Yeah, traditional favorite foods.
0: Okay, 6:05, we'll get to it. First, it's 6 o'clock now. Adele is here. What's her favorite food, I wonder? Let's get to the news first.
2: With an update from WindsorNewsToday.ca, I'm Adele Loisel. Essex County Council has ratified the tentative agreement reached earlier this week with a union that represents paramedics. CUPE Local 2974 members at Essex Windsor EMS still have to vote on it, and that's expected to start tomorrow. Paramedics were set to walk off the job tomorrow if they didn't have an agreement. County municipalities have announced advanced voting dates for this month's municipal election. Those are all posted at WindsorNewsToday.ca. Leamington has set aside 3 days to vote ahead of Election Day, this Saturday from noon to 6, October 17th and the 21st. The federal government plans to introduce legislation this fall that will extend the ban on MAID for those whose sole condition is mental illness. The new bill will allow advanced consent when illness will eliminate someone's ability to make that decision. With that, the Globe and Mail says the Liberals defeated a conservative private member's bill. And the Republican candidate for Michigan's Senate seat wants his government to end its trade war with Canada. That's Mike Rogers. CBC News says he released a new 30-second ad yesterday. Leamington beat Markham 4-1. The Vipers

0: lost to St. Mary's 5-0. The Guardians, Dodgers, Rays, and Brewers won their games. Sunny, bit windy today and 20, clear tonight and 7, sunny 20 tomorrow too. 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
1: We'll start the morning talking about food for a second, like we tend to a fair amount of times. I wonder who's guilty of this at 6:07 a.m. Most people listening right now, Tori, have not had the full balanced diet they need this morning. Well, I'm talking to you who's running out the door with half a granola bar hanging out of your pocket. Or you grabbed a pouch of the kids' fruit snacks.
2: Right.
1: Or you maybe got that half piece of toast. And you smeared a little bit of peanut butter on it or whatever it is. We're not at our best diet-wise usually at this time of the morning.
2: No.
1: Maybe I'm wrong. Maybe there's somebody who is out the door, but they woke up especially early, Tori. Especially early. Mm-hmm. And did the whole bacon and eggs and a little slice of melon or whatever.
2: Mm-hmm.
1: I'm suspecting most of us are not. We're nutritionally challenged. It's basically coffee and snacks.
2: Yeah. Maybe well, some not. People make their lunch the day before, Jay.
1: Some people do this.
2: Yeah.
1: Some people are very planning ahead.
2: Just want to introduce you to that.
1: Now, you mentioned that there is a specific traditional food that we are celebrating today, and you said it's one of my favorites.
2: I was going to say, there's some foods that I know you really love, and whenever this food comes up, you're like, oh, I love this, because it reminds you of, I don't know, someone in your family making them or something. So why don't you take a guess? What is today? It's National Something Day.
1: National Something Day. Knowing me and my family and my history, the one thing I look forward to is, and I talk about a lot probably, is pierogies.
2: Pierogies.
1: Is it pierogi day?
2: It's National Pierogi Day.
1: Oh, good.
2: Yeah.
1: Hey, we'll start off with a win today.
2: Very cool.
1: National Pierogi Day. My mom makes the best straight-up cottage cheese pierogies I may have talked about before.
2: Okay, yeah.
1: But, yeah, do you have a favorite pierogi kind, type, filling?
2: Okay, well, you already know the brand. We're doing Little Foot Foods
1: forever and always. Sure.
2: And I like their angry cheddar. Yeah.
1: Anything that's angry that you can eat is always a good thing.
2: I'll take it.
1: So we'll discuss pierogies and other delicious, delightful things. We want to talk on the food front, too, because I want to give a quick shout out. We will discuss them more and tell me something good. But remember a few weeks ago, the big Labor Day classic, the Saints' 5th annual Roxy Cliff Fight for Hunger concert, the whole thing?
2: Of course.
1: They smashed all kinds of fundraising goals and records. They took in over $16,000 thanks to you who attended and you who donated. And the great news story, we'll get to this again and tell me something good. We already have the date for next year's show.
2: Oh, good.
1: We already know exactly when, the time, the whole deal. And they've smashed their fundraising goals. We're very appreciative of all that.
2: Amazing.
1: We will get to more in the Daily Scoop, too. We got Tate McRae. We have Miley back. And I don't know what Hunting Wives is.
2: Oh, we got to talk about Hunting Wives.
1: But you got to tell me about Hunting Wives.
2: Man, the people were eating up the show. It's like the number three English language show.
1: At least it's English.
2: Yeah, on Netflix. And we got some news about some stuff going on.
1: Very nice.
2: Yeah.
1: Let's look outside, too, as we are, again, smearing that cream cheese onto our whatever, trying to get some nutrients to it. What are we dealing with out the doors here?
2: We are dealing with a day that is okay. It's 11 or 52 right now. We'll get up to 20 or 68 with mainly sun, which is beautiful news. As for the roads, we do not have any accidents to tell you about. Just, of course, some reminder that in Essex, that construction continues. I was in Essex yesterday, and oh my gosh, is that construction ever going to stop? Maidstone Avenue is closed at Talbot Street North for some new roads going in. And if you see something else, call our newsroom at 519-258-3434.
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1: Hey, happy Thursday, day number 4 of Friends with Benefits. That means another $1,000 just sitting here ready to be thrown out the door into your pocket. $750, that happens. A show on Netflix I'm just hearing about, very popular, renewed for a third season. You got to tell me about it, Tori. Mm-hmm. And we will get to more Super Bowl-related drama, but first, I'll remind you that friend of the show and local up-and-coming superstar, actor, director Shane Devin Nelson.
2: Yeah.
1: You remember him from our talk about him being on The Pit a few months ago?
2: Yes.
1: He's going to be joining us in studio in like 45 minutes or so.
2: Love that.
1: We may have some fun stuff to talk about with Shane. He's got a new play in town right now. You could actually see it tonight, as a matter of fact.
2: Love it.
1: But before we get to the local acting and stuff, let's get to some Tate McRae buzz.
2: Yes, local music, if you will, because she is Canadian.
1: Sure.
2: She's our girl, whether she likes it or not. Tate McRae has announced that she has a new song coming out on October 15th called Housewife. We do not have any sample of it, but I'll tell you, the cover for it is her in a bikini pushing a stroller full of cash.
1: What?
2: A baby stroller.
1: Can
2: full
1: we
2: of cash.
1: Use her for our Friends with Benefits?
2: Housewife. Promo? Yeah, housewife.
1: Just walking, pushing that
2: full of money. Stroller full of money, you know?
1: All right, so that's what, next Friday then, right?
2: Yes, next Friday. We'll new
1: Tate McRae.
2: Yeah.
1: We will be here for that. You've also got a little buzz concerning the Super Bowl, the halftime, the Miley situation.
2: Okay.
1: Was she behind this?
2: No. Okay, so first of all, Miley Cyrus didn't like trick people, but people really, people who don't know, because I got several texts yesterday from people being like, so it is confirmed, Miley Cyrus is the halftime performer. And I said, no. That's speculation. And they said she posted about it. So what she did is she posted some photos of her rehearsing with the caption, bowl rehearsals, see you soon. So everybody thought, oh, she's rehearsing for the Super Bowl. First of all, way too early. But
1: yeah.
2: It turns out she's actually rehearsing, and I already knew this, for the Hollywood Bowl, where she's going to be doing a couple of shows for her new album this weekend and next weekend, which it is a big deal because it's her first performance since like 2022, I think, since her last tour. And but bowl rehearsals with no Hollywood or super in front of it definitely spurred on some rumors.
1: I guess you just throw the word bowl around. And
2: but I love being like the annoying, like, actually.
1: Actually,
2: no, she's performing at the Hollywood Bowl, so watch yourself when you're talking to me.
1: Being smug with your friends is great.
2: Always. Well, you know, they're all like, you know, smart people in insurance and, you know, the human body, and I'm like, well, I know what's going on with this Super Bowl.
1: This is Tori's domain.
2: Exactly.
1: In your lane, doctor.
2: Speaking of the Super Bowl, we have found out that the upcoming Super Bowl on February 14th, 2027, of course, is going to be streaming live on Disney Plus.
1: Even in Canada, too.
2: Even in Canada.
1: Oh, that's pretty
2: sweet.
1: Yeah,
2: because they always say, like, for the Oscars, they're like, you can watch it on Disney Plus, and it's like, no, I can't. Turns out, yes, they have announced that it's going to be in 55 international markets, and this does include Canada. So this is the first time I think ESPN and Disney Plus is doing this collab.
1: I'm just noting, too, the Super Bowl on Valentine's Day. Gentlemen, plan accordingly.
2: Yeah.
1: We're going to have a romantic lunch this year.
2: A big test. Big test.
1: Hey, honey, I'm taking you out on Saturday just because I love you so much. We're doing it a day ahead of time for no reason. And Tori, tell us about this show, The Hunting Wives.
2: I've heard of this. It's based off of a very popular book. It is a show starring Brittany Snow and Malin Ackerman. If you know, you know. It's a very salacious, like, titillating, murdery, sexy kind of show about these women in Texas. Anyway, the new season is coming out November 26th, but Netflix has already let us know that it has been renewed for a third season.
1: Hey.
2: The demand is so big. I didn't know this. But The Hunting Wives first season, it garnered over 35 million views on Netflix since it premiered, and it's actually the third most popular English language show globally on Netflix. So,
1: whoa,
2: pretty big show. Jay, I don't know if you'd be into it because, yes, it's women in murder, but I'll tell you there's some very sexy stuff
1: going on.
2: Good-looking
1: people
2: show.
1: In there.
2: Oh, yeah.
1: I see the pictures, too.
2: We love Brittany Snow.
1: It's like Tate McRae pushing a shopping cart full of cash. Just something does it.
2: Writes itself.
1: Hunting Wives Season 3, that's fun. That is some of our daily scoop. You're up to date. Friends with Benefits, be here at 7:50. And, yes, local star Shane Devin Nelson joining us just after 7.
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0: 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Tori's being kind today. I thought she was done. Am I patient zero?
1: She's never done.
0: Toxic man getting in her way. You tipped your hand a little bit and are telling us, Tori, that we have like 3-4 minutes to study before a SpongeBob question. Is it going to be just you doing the song the whole time?
1: I could.
0: You could. SpongeBob question.
1: Yes, I do have a SpongeBob question for you because today is World Octopus Day. So maybe that narrows down the subject of today's question just a little
0: bit. Is there an octopus in SpongeBob? We'll find out.
1: Jay!
0: First, let's get to the headlines. Here's Adele with some news.
2: With an update from WindsorNewsToday.ca, I'm Adele Loisel. Municipalities across Essex County have announced their advanced polling days. Windsor announced its days earlier this week. Essex has two, this Saturday and next Wednesday. Remember, Election Day is October 26th. Essex County Council has ratified the tentative deal with its paramedics. They were ready to walk off the job tomorrow, but the county reached the deal with their union, QP Local 2974, earlier this week. Members will start voting on it tomorrow, and we could have the results of that vote on Tuesday. The fourth annual Run With Responders raised more than $11,000 for three charities. Dave Orshinsky is the organizer.
3: Our committee does not select the charities. Police, fire, and EMS select the charity that is near and dear to them, and I think that's really fantastic.
2: The charities are the CMHA, Windsor Firefighters Benefit Fund, and the Law Enforcement Torch Run for Special Olympics Ontario. And the search for victims in the Nepal flash floods has ended. Rescuers recovered more than 1,400 bodies, but more than 5,200 people are still missing. The Associated Press says reconstruction could cost $4.7 billion. The Vipers were shut out 5-0 by St. Mary's last night. The Leamington Flyers beat Markham 4-1. Lots of sunshine today and 20, clear tonight and 7, and sunny tomorrow and 20 again. For more on these and other stories, go to WindsorNewsToday.ca.
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0: the sexes.
1: Let's go, everybody. Jumping to attention here. We were born ready, Tori. We are here for this moment. We can answer these questions like professionals. Feeling smart today. Let's do this.
2: All right. Well, that's great because speaking of professional, like I said off the hop, I've got to give you a SpongeBob question.
1: Oh, great.
2: Listen, today is World Octopus Day. So I thought, famous octopi, famous octopuses. Who could I give you a question about? Squidward. Duh. I think the most famous octopus of all time.
1: Well, he's a squid, but sure, yeah.
2: Same deal. Okay. He is technically an octopus. Anyway, I want to ask you about something in Squidward's lore, okay? Season 7, episode 15. I know your kids are into the SpongeBob. I'm sure they don't have them memorized the way I do just quite yet.
1: Not yet.
2: Yeah, but they got time, all right? Something to look forward to at 29. So, season 7, episode 15. We are introduced to Squidward's first ever love interest, okay? There is a female squid who he falls in love with. And get this, season 7, episode 15, SpongeBob had been on air for almost 12 years before our man Squidward got himself a love interest. No wonder he is so grumpy. But the thing about this love interest is she's got a very fun name. And I want you to tell me which of the following is the real name of Squidward's
1: wannabe girlfriend.
2: Yes, okay. Is she named Squilvia?
1: Oh, what a great name.
2: Is she named Mollusk? Like mollusk?
1: Mollusk, but Mollusk, yeah.
2: Or is she named Clamanda?
1: The clam. Oh my God. Those are so good.
2: Thank you.
1: The first one was, how do you pronounce it again?
2: Squilvia.
1: Squilvia. Let me go with Squilvia. Squidward Squilvia? And Squilvia seem like a perfect match.
2: Squilvia is in fact her name. Yes. Yeah. I made up Mollusk. And I certainly made up Clamanda.
1: Very nice work.
2: And if you have a friend named Amanda, feel free to borrow that one.
1: Hey, Clamanda. So did it work out between Squilvia and...
2: I mean, she's only in there for like an episode. We only get to know her, I think, across two episodes. But yeah, regardless, he got to experience love in his octopus life. So.
1: All right. Here's a question for you, Tori. This is simply a listen to this song question and tell me what, if anything, is unique about this. Listen to this here. Delightful little song,
2: right?
1: Here's your question. For anybody who's a music expert or thinks they may know things, what is unique about the song we are hearing right here? One more time. Ooh.
2: Satisfying.
1: Your question, Tori, is this song being played a cappella? Like no instruments being used? Is it using instruments, but these instruments are being played by farm animals? Or...
2: I would love that.
1: Is it being played by instruments, but all the instruments are made of vegetables?
2: Ooh.
1: This is a unique song trending today. Kind of catchy.
2: I like it. I don't think it's a cappella because you'd hear more. I'm going to say the farm animals, I do love that, but I think I would have known. It would have been on my radar immediately. I've got farm animal music Google alerts turned on. So I'm going to say these are all vegetable-based instruments.
1: Well, from an orchestra known as their sounds from the ground to the sound. Yes, yeah. These are musicians. They actually recorded it at the legendary Abbey Road Studio. They teamed up with Chipotle and the London Vegetables Orchestra. They play jalapenos like trumpets. They play lettuce as percussion.
2: That's cute.
1: And they even have a bell pepper avocado pit combo called a horn pepper.
2: I like that.
1: It's kind of fun, right?
2: Wow.
1: Kind of catchy.
2: Beethoven who?
1: The best news is you get a point, and we are going to the final round, tied at one.
2: All right, well, now I'm going to give you my real highbrow professional smart person question. I'm going to give you a question about the Nobel Prize.
1: Oh, my.
2: Yes, well, I'm not sure if you've heard, but we are in Nobel Prize season. Forget the Grammys, forget the Oscars. We are in award season right now, baby. So far, we've got some winners who've been announced for physiology and physics and chemistry, but more to be announced for the next couple days. All men, so that's great, but call me when we get a female winner, all right? I want to talk about the first female Nobel Prize winner. Back in 1903, a woman named Marie Curie of Poland received the first ever Nobel Prize for a woman. She won it in physics for her role in like pushing our understanding of radioactivity, essentially. That's my way of watering it down because I don't actually know anything about radioactivity. So apart from that big accolade being the first ever female Nobel Prize winner, there's another unique achievement about her and this win. So I want you to tell me which of the following is it that is so unique about this first ever female Nobel Prize winner, on top of the fact that she is the first ever. Is it that she is the only person to this day to win Nobel Prizes in two different scientific fields?
1: Hmm.
2: Does she remain the youngest person ever to receive a Nobel Prize in any category? Or is she the only Nobel Prize winner who refused to accept the prize money?
1: Is that interesting?
2: Yes.
1: Or was the Nobel Prize made of vegetables? I'm going to say, I feel like there's a chance she won two of them, because I think she was big in the medical field, like penicillin and stuff like that. So I think she's got two of them.
2: Well, that is the correct answer, yes.
1: Okay.
2: But it ain't got nothing to do with penicillin. No, listen, she remains the only person to win Nobel Prizes in both physics and chemistry. Other people have won Nobel Prizes in like two separate things, but this is the only person in two sciences. She won it by herself for this discovery of two new chemical elements. Shout out to her, polonium and radium.
1: Well done.
2: Discovered by her. Polonium. Shout out to Poland. Yeah. Isn't
1: all
2: that
1: right.
2: Fascinating?
1: So no points there is the fascinating part, the less fascinating part.
2: No, you got a point.
1: Oh, I did?
2: You did, yes.
1: I just over-explained myself almost out of a point.
2: Uh-oh.
1: Boys have two. Ladies have one. Let's go to the prize-winning question concerning turkey preparation, Tori.
2: The music of my nightmares.
1: Thanksgiving's coming. You know what's happening. We got to do some meat math. We have to do it. We have to do it. Tori, here's the question. It will be multiple choice. Don't sweat too much. Here come the meat sweats. Tori, let's say this. Your turkey is 16 pounds. Mm-hmm. And like a good turkey preparer, you're cooking it, baking it at about 13 minutes per pound. That's roughly what you do for a turkey.
2: Okay.
1: Here's your question, Tori. How long is that bird in that oven?
2: Oh, God.
1: It's a 16-pound turkey, not too big, not too small. You're not showing off, but you're feeding everybody. 13 minutes per pound, Tori. How long is that bird in the oven? Will it be about 2.5 hours? Will it be about 3.5 hours?
2: Okay.
1: Or should you go out and watch Avatar again or something? Is it 4.5 hours?
2: Oh, my God.
1: 16 pounds, 13 minutes per pound.
2: Can I phone a friend? Can I phone
1: you cannot,
2: Marie Curry?
1: You can never phone a friend. We've been over this.
2: No, I hate meat math, and cooking a turkey sounds like quite a feat. That's why I am so proud whenever somebody else does it. I am going to say right in the middle there, let's say you cook the turkey for 3.5 hours if it is 16 pounds.
1: Right in that meaty middle, 3.5. Yeah, that's exactly it. That's exactly it. That's exactly it. Well, 13 minutes times 16, 208 minutes or 3 hours, 28 minutes. Tori, you nailed it.
2: A meat math question. This is something to be thankful for.
0: And they stay there. And they stay there. And they stay there.
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This will fade eventually. 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
2: Let's get right into it. Some good news. All right, you want to talk about the Stars, Tori?
3: Yes.
2: We can't compete with that. Let's let you go first.
3: It turns out October is going to be a pretty big month for meteor showers. There's going to be 7 different meteor showers all October long. Actually, it seems to be kicking off this Saturday, October 10th. There's one specifically that we do want to watch out for. The Orionids is going to peak on the night of Wednesday, October 21st, promising a rate of 15 shooting stars per hour. They're saying that you could see a shooting star every 10 minutes. And the great news is that we here in the Northern Hemisphere will be able to see it quite well. And I guess it's actually very easily found too, because it's going to be in the area of like Orion's belt. So find Orion, find the belt. What kind of belt are you wearing?
2: Look above the belt, then look below the belt.
3: Yes,
2: and
3: you will see some falling stars.
2: Okay.
3: Yeah, just a note. So October 21st, but it kicks off this Saturday.
2: Very fun.
3: Yeah.
2: I love these things, but I never see them. Yeah. I always like, I look up and it's like, is this the day? But we are known for our stargazing abilities out here, right?
3: We sure are.
2: So that's fun to look for. Mm-hmm. Let us know if you spot something cool. And we will mention this too. This is, I mean, among all the good news stories, this is among the goodest of news stories. It's local. It's about fighting hunger. You remember a few weeks ago, maybe you made it out to the show. Maybe you just heard about it. Maybe you donated online. The Saints' 5th annual Roxy Clef Park, remember the big amphitheater
3: of
2: concert,
3: course,
2: Fight
3: yes.
2: Hunger? They had some pretty lofty goals. And they, with your help, blew past all of them. The grand total for this year alone, $16,589.28. Look at that. They wanted to have the 5-year total get to $25,000. They're now closer to $37,000.
3: Wow.
2: So everything from all the local Leamington initiatives, the Leamington United Church, the pantry setups, the food banks, they're all going to be benefiting.
3: Amazing.
2: And we already know that they're going to be back next year. Circle the date here, Tori.
3: Okay.
2: Sunset Amphitheater, Seacliff Park, Leamington, September 4th, 2027, 7:30 p.m.
3: Perfect.
2: We're already going to be there. Shout out Jeff Burrows and company. That's amazing. Mm-hmm. And yes, we will have more, including local superstar Shane Devon Nelson. You've seen him on TV. You've seen him now on the local theater stages
3: of
2: here.
3: Of course, yeah.
2: We have him joining us just after 7.
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0: 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By giving money to local people, that's one thing we do. Mm-hmm. We've done Windsor, Amherstburg, LaSalle. Where will our local winner be today when Friends with Benefits hits at 7:50? And talk about this here, too. We're going to be spotlighting in moments one of our favorite local success stories here, local actor Shane Devon Nelson. We talked to him about being on The Pit a few months ago. And now, Tori, he's back in his hometown, back here in Windsor. He's going to be joining us right on this microphone in like 5 minutes.
1: Yes.
0: To talk about the creepy, off-putting, off-settling, what's the word I want to look for? Like the unsettling, not off-putting, yeah. Unsettling, edge-of-your-seat play
1: yeah.
0: that he is putting on in Windsor right now.
1: You go see
0: this weekend.
1: Yes, you
0: can. Get to Shane Devon Nelson joining us in moments. But right now, let's get into what's making news. On our Thursday, here's Adele with some headlines.
2: With an update from WindsorNewsToday.ca, I'm Adele Loisel. County Council has ratified it. Now we're just waiting to see how paramedics vote. That's the tentative deal reached earlier this week. CUPE Local 2974 is holding two information sessions about it tomorrow, and the vote will start right after that. We could know the results on Tuesday. Advanced polling days have been announced in Essex County. We have them all posted at WindsorNewsToday.ca. In LaSalle, voters will cast their ballots online, and that starts October 16th. Election day is October 26th. This year's Run with Responders raised more than $11,000 for the CMHA, the Law Enforcement Torch Run for Special Olympics Ontario, and the Windsor Firefighters Benefit Fund.
3: There are more and more issues, more mental health issues, more poverty issues, and anything that we can do to help out, we're happy to help out. 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
2: Organizer Dave Orshinsky there. And the researcher who helped create a field of software that was used to help put astronauts on the moon has died. Margaret Hamilton was 90. CNN says she also popularized the term software engineering. The Dodgers, Guardians, Brewers, and Rays won their games. The Vipers were shut out 5-0 by St. Mary's, and Leamington beat Markham 4-1. 20 today and sunny, clear, 7 tonight and sunny tomorrow and 20. For more on these and other stories, go to WindsorNewsToday.ca.
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1: Ooh, a special edition of Mix Mornings. We get to welcome in friend of the show, Shane Devin Nelson, actor extraordinaire, producer, writer, director, karaoke superstar. We could go on and on. But is it crazy that, I mean, again, we're sitting here in our Walkerville studio. Your high school is right down the street from us. The house you live in is right down the street. You've been all over the world promoting different things and acting in different things. And you're here now in your backyard on your local radio station talking about your upcoming play, among other things. It's wild.
2: It's really special, man. It's nice to be back. And theater is something that, you know, I grew up doing. It was where I fell in love with the craft. And now it's like, it's been 5 years or so, 5-6 years since I've got to do anything in the theater world. And now I'm doing it in this unique, special way to me as a writer. I've never written anything that's been fully produced and staged like this besides our short films. So to see other actors take on these words is like, it's mind-blowing. I still can't get over it. Julia Pastorius, Faye Lynn, Jamie Taylor, it's a cast of three. They're phenomenal, and they're knocking it out of the park. We just had our last tech rehearsal, and it was like, we were like, this is show ready. This is show ready.
3: We did it, yeah? Yep. Wait, because what? I did watch season two of The Pit.
2: Yeah.
3: Well, what happened is we talked to you, and I had said, I think I'm going to start The Pit, because I hear everybody says it's so good. And then I, like, that night was like, I'll start watching it, and I finished the first season in 3 days. Because what I say is I clocked in for my shift, and there I can't is. Clock out.
2: Nope.
3: I'm working 12, 16 hours.
2: You go
3: I'm busy.
2: Overtime, yeah.
3: Exactly. So then when the second season started, knowing that you were going to be in it, I was so excited for that episode. You were so funny.
2: Like, thank
3: you. So good in it. I won't say anything. I won't spoil it for anybody who still has not seen it, because it's the best show ever.
2: Yeah.
3: But you were great. Very funny.
2: You know, it was great because that show, like, it's usually so heavy,
3: yeah.
2: But they do a great job of working in those comedic moments. And for me, I usually prefer playing the more dramatic, intense stuff, but that role required some comedy edge
3: yeah.
2: to it. You know, even though I'm like all bloody and dying, there was still like, it was still funny,
3: yeah,
2: and we
3: yeah.
2: were able to hit all those notes.
3: Mm-hmm.
2: And yeah, I thought that just turned out great. They even kept in a little improv bit that I did. So I was just so hyped with how that turned out.
3: Sick. I love that. I just had to say that before we get into anything else.
2: Oh,
3: I did see it and I was very proud.
2: So from the pit to the pet.
1: From
3: yes,
1: the pit to the pet.
3: Perfect.
1: That's what we're going to do. So opening weekend just happened. I read just the synopsis of it.
3: Mm-hmm.
1: And I was like, this sounds like one of those A24 movies, right? Like, I just watched Backrooms, right?
2: Oh, yeah.
1: Obsession has been.
2: Yes.
1: All these movies that. It feels like you could shoot this. If someone gives you like $3 million, you could make a movie that's going to make $100 billion.
2: Oh, that would be great.
1: Yeah.
2: Whoever's listening,
1: yeah,
2: you have $3 million, dollars, we'll take it. Yeah, so actually that's funny you say that, because when I set out to write it, there's even like a foreword where I wrote that I want this to feel like an A24 horror. So you're spot on with that. Yeah, so this is like horror theater, which is kind of hard to come by. You don't see it too often, but in my history of watching theater, the scary shows that I've seen really tend to stick with me more than anything. I remember when I was a kid, I saw Goosebumps at the Fox Theater in Detroit, and I still remember, it was such a spectacle. I was probably 8 or 9 years old. I still remember parts from it. And so for this, with The Pet, it's just like, yeah, this is me kind of throwing my hat in the ring of the horror theater genre. It's basically about this humanoid creature and its caretaker and how they coexist in their small apartment. And there's a nice air of mystery as to how they got to be this way and what their relationship is like. And then there's a third character named the Admirer, who kind of comes into the picture and throws a wrench into everything that we know about them. So yeah, it's a lot of fun, and it's crazy chaos, and the cast is just crushing it.
1: The Pet is playing. It's on now, and there's only a few dates, so we're going to check it out this upcoming Thursday, Friday, Saturday, the 8th, 9th, and 10th, and also the 15th, 16th, and 17th. And that's it. Limited run here, man.
2: And gone. That's the thing with theater, right? It's
1: yeah.
2: so temporary, but it's the best, you know?
3: Yeah.
1: Shane Devin Nelson in studio. Shane, we hope you can stick around. We have sort of a plan we need an actor for.
3: We thought it would be funny if we could give you some kind of like jokey kid movie scene that you would have to do in that like serious. Yeah.
2: Okay.
3: Yeah.
2: Yeah. What do you got for
1: me? We haven't planned it out. We were thinking of doing like some Bluey scenes or something.
2: A Bluey, but as an Irish mobster.
3: Yeah.
2: Oh,
3: Isn't that good?
2: I love it.
1: Awesome. Shane Devin Nelson. He will stick around for another hour and check out his play, The Pet, right now at Shadowbox Theater.
3: And until that, until we have Shane back, let's take a look outside at the traffic. We do not have any accidents to tell you about. Things are looking pretty okay. A reminder that there is work for some sewer replacement along County Road 22. That's from east of Rourke Line to east of Old Tecumseh Road. Also from County Road 22 to Girard, Puce, Oakwood. This whole area getting new sewers, so it's just a big construction area. Keep that in mind. And if you see something else, call our newsroom at 519-258-3434.
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1: Hi, I'm Miss Seraphin. I'm the teacher for the grade 2-3 class here at St. James. I think my class is special because they're really showing our board's theme of the year of belonging. Everyone is very kind, always trying to get people involved in the classroom community, and always helping those who are sad. So I'm really proud of my class.
2: Hey, everybody. I'm the class of the week. Not just me, but everybody else. Like, I'm Doll, Divine, Doozy, Selena. Everybody's laughing because I'm, like, the funniest one in the school. But everybody's the best one in the school, so it doesn't matter if you're the best one. But everybody's the best. But happy Thanksgiving.
3: Great job. Oh, my goodness.
4: Happy Thanksgiving, Windsor. My favorite food is marshmallows.
5: Happy Thanksgiving, Windsor.
6: All right. The grade 2-3 to St. James School. Wow.
7: Wow.
6: They were just like bottled energy.
7: They really were very excited. And for our first class of the week, what a treat.
6: Amazing stuff. Thank you, Antoninos. And yes, teachers, principals, whoever, nominate a class. We will show up. We'll bring the pizza. Tori, the Daily Scoop is here.
7: Can I give you a breaking Daily Scoop story? Just
6: sure.
7: Came through. You know, we were just talking a little bit about how it is Nobel Peace Prize season. Canadian writer Anne Carson won 2026 Nobel Prize in Literature.
6: Wow.
7: She is a poet and an essayist, and she won $1.2 million. And of course, a Nobel Prize.
6: My goodness.
7: Just had to throw that in there. That feels very important.
6: That's very important.
7: Yeah.
6: Very nice.
7: Yeah.
6: Let's go over to future Canadian Nobel Prize winner Tate McRae.
7: I mean.
6: Feels like less important now, but
7: I mean,
6: when she has an announcement, we listen.
7: Absolutely. And the news is that Tate McRae has got a new Nobel Prize eligible song called Housewife coming out on October 15th. So that's next Friday. Something new from Tate McRae. I'm sure it'll be dancey. I'm sure it'll be fun. But yeah, we look forward to that.
6: We've also got an update on Miley and the Super Bowl. Now, it seems like she did use the word bowl, which got her fans thinking Super Bowl, but she was talking about a different bowl.
7: It's funny. We're like having to debunk this theory like 3 or 4 times, especially when people text me personally and say, "You lied. Miley Cyrus is going to be the headliner for the halftime." Not yet, people. We have found out. Miley kind of tricked us. So she shared some photos of her rehearsing with the caption, "Bowl rehearsals, see you soon." And people were like, "Super? You're headlining the Super Bowl?" As we thought, no. She is performing at the Hollywood Bowl for the next coming weekends to promote her new album, not the Super Bowl. Not yet, at least. But yeah, I love to be able to be a... People are volleying them at me, and I'm just knocking them right back at them.
6: No.
7: Like, not yet.
6: Not yet, at least.
7: I will be the first to tell you if Miley Cyrus is, in fact, headlining the halftime show, or whoever is halftiming. I'm going to be the one to tell you, okay?
6: You know what's going to be great later when Justin Bieber tweets out a photo of him, like, having some ramen, and people will be like, "There's a bowl in that photo." I knew it.
7: Listen, my bet is still on Justin Bieber.
6: That's it.
7: And it is.
6: Still not confirmed. If you're trying to decode internet codes, we are right there with you.
7: Yeah.
6: But it looks like Miley's not at the Super Bowl yet.
7: Let me do my sleuthing.
6: That's
7: okay?
6: Right. That's some of our Daily Scoop. We've got the birthday book in a moment or two, a very special birthday coming. And we will also check in with your big day. This is the day you win that $1,000. Friends with benefits, be here at 7:50.
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0: Hi, I'm Miss Seraphin. I'm the teacher for the grade 2-3 class here at St. James.
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6: With an update from WindsorNewsToday.ca, I'm Adele Boysell. Essex County Council has ratified the tentative agreement reached earlier this week with the union that represents paramedics. CUPE Local 2974 members at Essex Windsor EMS still have to vote on it, and that's expected to start tomorrow. Paramedics were set to walk off the job tomorrow if they didn't have an agreement. County municipalities have announced advance voting dates for this month's municipal election. Those are all posted at WindsorNewsToday.ca. Leamington has set aside 3 days to vote ahead of Election Day this Saturday from noon to 6, October 17th and the 21st. The federal government plans to introduce legislation this fall that will extend the ban on MAID for those whose sole condition is mental illness. The new bill will also allow advance consent when illness will eliminate someone's ability to make that decision. With that, the Globe and Mail says the Liberals defeated a conservative private member's bill. And the Republican candidate for Michigan's Senate seat wants his government to end its trade war with Canada. That's Mike Rogers. CBC News says he released a new 30-second ad yesterday. Leamington beat Markham 4-1. The Vipers lost to St. Mary's 5-0. And the Guardians, Dodgers, Rays, and Brewers won their games. Sunny, windy today and 20, clear and 7 tonight, and sunny 20 tomorrow. For more on these and other stories, go to WindsorNewsToday.ca.
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0: the sexes.
1: Let's go, everybody. Jumping to attention here. We were born ready, Tori. We are here for this moment. We can answer these questions like professionals. Feeling smart today. Let's do this.
2: All right. Well, that's great because speaking of professional, like I said off the hop, I've got to give you a SpongeBob question.
1: Oh, great.
2: Listen, today is World Octopus Day. So I thought, famous octopi, famous octopuses. Who could I give you a question about? Squidward. Duh. I think the most famous octopus of all time.
1: Well, he's a squid, but sure, yeah.
2: Same deal. Okay. Yeah, he is technically an octopus. Anyway, I want to ask you about something in Squidward's lore, okay? Season 7, episode 15. I know your kids are into the SpongeBob. I'm sure they don't have them memorized the way I do just quite yet.
1: Not yet.
2: Yeah, but they got time, all right? Something to look forward to at 29. So, season 7, episode 15, we are introduced to Squidward's first ever love interest, okay? There is a female squid who he falls in love with. And get this, season 7, episode 15, SpongeBob had been on air for almost 12 years before our man Squidward got himself a love interest. No wonder he is so grumpy. But the thing about this love interest is she's got a very fun name. And I want you to tell me which of the following is the real name of Squidward's
1: wannabe girlfriend.
2: Yes, okay. Is she named Squilvia?
1: Oh, what a great name.
2: Is she named Mollusk? Like mollusk?
1: Mollusk, but Mollusk, yeah.
2: Or is she named Clamanda?
1: Oh my god. Those are so good.
2: Thank you.
1: The first one was, how do you pronounce it again?
2: Squilvia.
1: Squilvia. Let me go with Squilvia. Squidward Squilvia? And Squilvia seem like a perfect match.
2: Squilvia is in fact her name. Yes. I made up Mollusk. And I certainly made up Clamanda.
1: Very nice work.
2: And if you have a friend named Amanda, feel free to borrow that one.
1: Hey, Clamanda. So did it work out between Squilvia and...
2: I mean, she's only in there for like an episode. We only get to know her, I think, across two episodes. But yeah, regardless, he got to experience love in his octopus life. So.
1: All right. Here's a question for you, Tori. This is simply a listen to this song question and tell me what, if anything, is unique about this. Listen to this here. Delightful little
2: it
1: song,
2: really
1: right?
2: Is.
1: Here's your question. For anybody who's a music expert or thinks they may know things, what is unique about the song we are hearing right here? One more time. Ooh.
2: Satisfying.
1: Your question, Tori, is this song being played a cappella? Like no instruments being used? Is it using instruments, but these instruments are being played by farm animals? Or
2: I would love that.
1: Is it being played by instruments, but all the instruments are made of vegetables?
2: Ooh.
1: This is a unique song trending today. Kind of catchy.
2: I like it. I don't think it's a cappella because you'd hear more. I'm going to say the farm animals, I do love that, but I think I would have known. It would have been on my radar immediately. I've got farm animal music Google alerts turned on. So I'm going to say these are all vegetable-based instruments.
1: Well, from an orchestra known as their sounds, from the ground to the sound, these are musicians. They actually recorded it at the legendary Abbey Road Studio. They teamed up with Chipotle and the London Vegetables Orchestra. They play jalapenos like trumpets. They play lettuce as percussion.
2: That's cute.
1: And they even have a bell pepper avocado pit combo called a horn pepper.
2: I like that.
1: It's kind of fun, right?
2: Wow.
1: Kind of catchy.
2: Beethoven who?
1: The best news is you get a point, and we are going to the final round tied at one.
2: All right. Well, now I'm going to give you my real highbrow professional smart person question. I'm going to give you a question about the Nobel Prize.
1: Oh, my.
2: Yes. Well, I'm not sure if you've heard, but we are in Nobel Prize season. Forget the Grammys, forget the Oscars. We are in award season right now, baby. So far, we've got some winners who've been announced for physiology and physics and chemistry, but more to be announced for the next couple days. I want to talk about the first female Nobel Prize winner. Back in 1903, a woman named Marie Curie of Poland received the first ever Nobel Prize for a woman. She won it in physics for her role in like pushing our understanding of radioactivity, essentially. That's my way of watering it down because I don't actually know anything about radioactivity. So apart from that big accolade being the first ever female Nobel Prize winner, there's another unique achievement about her and this win. So I want you to tell me which of the following is it that is so unique about this first ever female Nobel Prize winner, on top of the fact that she is the first ever. Is it that she is the only person to this day to win Nobel Prizes in two different scientific fields?
1: Hmm.
2: Does she remain the youngest person ever to receive a Nobel Prize in any category? Or is she the only Nobel Prize winner who refused to accept the prize money?
1: Is that interesting?
2: Yes.
1: Or was the Nobel Prize made of vegetables? I'm going to say, I feel like there's a chance she won two of them, because I think she was big in the medical field, like penicillin and stuff like that. So I think she, I think she's got two of them.
2: Well, that is the correct answer, yes.
1: Okay.
2: But it ain't got nothing to do with penicillin. No, listen, she remains the only person to win Nobel Prizes in both physics and chemistry. Other people have won Nobel Prizes in like two separate things, but this is the only person in two sciences. She won it by herself for this discovery of two new chemical elements. Shout out to her, polonium and radium.
1: Well done.
2: Discovered by her. Polonium. Shout out to Poland. Yeah. Isn't that fascinating?
1: So no points there is the fascinating part, the less fascinating part.
2: No, you got a point.
1: Oh, I did?
2: You did, yes.
1: I just over-explained myself almost out of a point.
2: Uh-oh.
1: Boys have two, ladies have one. Let's go to the prize-winning question concerning turkey preparation, Tori.
2: The music of my nightmares.
1: Thanksgiving's coming. You know what's happening. We got to do some meat math. We have to do it. Tori, here's the question. It will be multiple choice. Don't sweat too much. Here come the meat sweats. Tori, let's say this. Your turkey is 16 pounds. Mm-hmm. And like a good turkey preparer, you're cooking it, baking it at about 13 minutes per pound. That's roughly what you do for a turkey.
2: Okay.
1: Here's your question, Tori. How long is that bird in that oven?
2: Oh, God.
1: It's a 16-pound turkey, not too big, not too small. You're not showing off, but you're feeding everybody. 13 minutes per pound, Tori. How long is that bird in the oven? Will it be about 2.5 hours? Will it be about 3.5 hours?
2: Okay.
1: Or should you go out and watch Avatar again or something? Is it 4.5 hours?
2: Oh, my God.
1: 16 pounds, 13 minutes per pound.
2: Can I phone a friend?
1: You can never phone a friend.
2: I hate meat math, and cooking a turkey sounds like quite a feat. That's why I am so proud whenever somebody else does it. I am going to say right in the middle there, let's say you cook the turkey for 3.5 hours if it is 16 pounds.
1: Right in that meaty middle, 3.5? Yeah, that's exactly Well, 13 minutes times 16, 208 minutes, or 3 hours, 28 minutes. Tori, you nailed it.
2: A meat math question. This is something to be thankful for.
1: And they stay there. And they stay there. And they stay there.
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1: We have the new name, the $1,000 name. Well, at least 500 for sure. It could be going to you next. First, we made an agreement with Shaboozy that we let him play this song first. It's a bar song right here on the mix.

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1: Moment of truth. Somebody's life's about to change.
2: I think we all know why we're here. Welcome in. If you are new to listening in and you're just here for the money, hey, no offense taken. We appreciate you.
3: I also am motivated by money.
2: Yes, aren't we all? Yeah. But we appreciate you sticking around too. And make sure you don't leave. If you don't hear your name right now, remember, it does happen that the person we announce here doesn't call us. In which point we go to a new name.
3: Yes.
2: And it could still be you. So don't give up yet. We still have today's draw. And yes, another $1,000 jackpot tomorrow. If you haven't entered on our website, still not late, too late to win tomorrow's big money. But today's money is right here in front of us. Tori, who are we hoping will give us a call within this 10-minute window?
3: Once again, phone number 519-944-2497. In case you don't have it memorized by this point, we are looking for a call from Mercedes Dawson. Mercedes Dawson of Windsor, you have 10 minutes on the clock.
2: And for Mercedes, who's probably like, maybe she's listening now and she's like, yay, I won. Not so fast.
3: Yes.
2: You got to call us to claim your money. If Mercedes doesn't get to the phone, we're doing a new name at 8 o'clock. Mercedes Dawson from Windsor, you're on the clock. It's Friends with Benefits, $1,000 a day, including right here tomorrow.
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0: 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Boy, right down to the wire here, Tori, but I think we need to confirm her identity off air here, but I think our Friends with Benefits caller has gotten through.
1: Oh, the drama.
0: So much drama. We're going to find
1: sweating.
0: Out moments from now. First, let's let Adele take over for a second and handle some news.
2: With an update from WindsorNewsToday.ca, I'm Adele Loisel. Municipalities across Essex County have announced their advanced polling days. Windsor announced its days earlier this week. Those dates are posted at WindsorNewsToday.ca. Essex has two this Saturday and next Wednesday. Remember, Election Day is October 26th. Essex County Council has ratified the tentative deal with its paramedics. They were ready to walk off the job tomorrow, but the county reached the deal with their union, QP Local 2974. Members will start voting on that tomorrow after the second information meeting. We could have the results of that vote on Tuesday. The fourth annual Run with Responders raised more than $11,000 for three charities. Dave Orshinsky is the organizer.
3: Our committee does not select the charities. Police, fire, and EMS select the charity that is near and dear to them, and I think that's really fantastic.
2: The charities are the CMHA Windsor Essex County Branch, Windsor Firefighters Benefit Fund, and the Law Enforcement Torch Run for Special Olympics Ontario. Today's news poll question is, after Elon Musk called for the separation of Alberta, Quebec, and Saskatchewan from Canada, should Canada ban X? Vote now at WindsorNewsToday.ca. The Vipers were shut out 5-0 by St. Mary's last night. The Leamington Flyers beat Markham 4-1. Sunshine today and 20, clear tonight and 7, and sunny 20 again tomorrow. 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
0: Hello, The Mix. Good morning.
8: Hey, it's Mercedes calling.
0: Mercedes, you just made it, girl.
8: Oh, my God.
5: Girl, you had us sweating over here. We thought we were going to have to move on.
8: Well, I'm sweating right now.
0: Boy, walk us through your morning quick, Mercedes. What are you doing that could have been more important than being glued to your radio?
8: You know what? I've been snuggling with my cat, and that's pretty important.
0: That's a good answer.
5: You can't really argue that.
0: Mercedes, you got the cash for today, just barely. Give us a happy name and tell us something about the friend you'd like to give some money to.
8: I believe I put down Haley Fisher, and like she's a really good friend. She's always there for me. She's just sweet and positive and happy all the time, and a really hard worker. So
0: amazing.
5: Great. How do you know her?
8: I actually worked with her.
0: Awesome.
5: Great friends.
8: Okay, amazing. Thank you.
0: Say hi to your cat for us.
8: I will.
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4: 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My name is Xavier, and my favorite food for Thanksgiving is turkey with gravy on top.
5: You know him from his appearance on The Pits. You know him from his new Shadowbox play, The Pet, playing right now. Local actor Shane Devenels is still with us.
6: We thought it would be funny if we could give you some kind of, like, jokey kid movie scene that you would have to do in that, like, serious.
7: What do you got for
5: it? We haven't planned it out so much. If it doesn't work out, we'll just delete it.
6: Yeah, it's totally fine.
5: Tori finds something. We were thinking of doing, like, some Bluey scenes or something.
7: A Bluey, but as an Irish mobster?
6: Yeah.
7: Oh, my exactly. God.
6: Isn't that good?
7: I love it.
6: Let's go, like, Bluey monologue.
7: My cousin's kids, I don't know how they'll feel. They love Bluey.
6: They love it.
7: If I butcher it, it's... Oh, my God, they got the script here.
4: Blue.
7: So I'm Bluey.
4: You can be Bluey, you yes. can be Bandit, and I'll be Chill.
5: Bandit's the dad.
4: That's dad.
7: Let's go.
5: Are we okay to try this?
7: Let's do it.
5: I like to jump in. Call your agent to get permission first or something.
6: We're not going to get sued by the makers of Bluey.
7: Is this unionized?
5: Yeah.
6: That's so funny.
5: All right, so we'll try the first ever edition. So we're going to do... dramatic Bluey theater with local actor Shane Devon Nelson. You've seen him on The Pit. You've seen him on The Westies. This is going to be serious.
6: Yes.
7: I'm going to put on my hokey New York accent for
6: perfect.
7: You.
6: Perfect. Okay. Beautiful. So what's going to happen is we're going to do this mini Bluey scene. Shane will, of course, be our main character, Bluey. Jay is going to be the dad Bandit, and I will be Chili. And we're going to play out this scene in a dramatic fashion.
5: And Shane, you know Bluey fans in your family? Did I hear that right?
7: Yeah, my cousin's kids are going to love this.
5: Okay. Yeah. Here we go. So we'll start the scene with Bluey. Shane, take it away.
8: Oh, where is my toast?
9: Bluey, can you be as quiet as Bingo for a bit?
8: No, I can't.
10: Bluey, I can't find your library books and they're due back. Have you seen Smurtle the Dirty Turtle?
8: No, I've not seen Smurtle the Dirty Turtle.
10: You have to keep better track of your things.
8: What about my Bingo?
10: Bingo puts hers in a neat pile when she reads them.
8: Finished.
9: Ding. Order's up.
8: Oh, cheese and ham. And jam, even.
6: Improv.
5: I love it.
10: Dad, I don't like cheese and jam.
9: What? I thought you did.
10: No, Bluey does. I like banana and peanut butter.
9: Bleh.
5: How can you two come from the same parents, be raised in the same house, but be completely different?
10: Don't know.
6: I think that was great.
7: Are we hired?
5: Did we end it there?
7: Did we get the part?
5: That was so silly.
6: That was great. Of course it's silly. It's silly.
5: You can tell that you're the only actor in the room.
6: Yeah. And I like that you're rolling with it. Jam?
7: Yeah, ham, whatever it is.
5: A huge thanks. Shane Devon Nelson, local actor. You've heard his old resume. The Pet is why you're here. And that's really what we want to encourage people to do is buy tickets for it. Limited run this month only at the Shadowbox Theater.
7: Yes.
5: Shane, thank you so much.
7: Thank you so much for having me back, y'all. It's great to meet you in person, too.
11: Moment of truth. Somebody's life's about to change.
5: Hello, The Mix. Good morning.
12: Hey, it's Mercedes calling.
5: Mercedes, you just made it, girl.
12: Oh, my God.
6: Girl, you had us sweating over here. We thought we were going to have to move on.
12: Well, I'm sweating right now.
5: Boy, walk us through your morning quick, Mercedes. What are you doing that could have been more important than being glued to your radio?
12: You know what? I've been snuggling with my cat, and that's pretty important.
5: That's a good answer.
6: You can really argue that.
5: Yeah, so Mercedes snuggling with the cat. And yes, in fact, I think we have her friend on the line too. Tori, it's been a crazy morning already.
6: Yes.
5: We got Bluey Theater, we got Friends with Benefits, we have the Daily Scoop coming up, and yes, we have our Antonino's Pizza Class of the Week, too. But first, like, can we look at the traffic for a second? Because,
6: sure.
5: Man, it's a nice start to the day.
6: It is a great start to the day. We'll do the weather, too. Why not just punch that in there too. It's 10 or 50 right now. Nice and sunny today. A high of 20 or 68. And yeah, a look at the roads. We do have a note of one accident, a crash in Windsor on Tecumseh Road East at Benjamin Avenue that came through about a half hour ago, but likely still causing some issues. So keep that in mind. A crash in Windsor on Tecumseh Road East at Benjamin Avenue. And if you see anything else or find an update on that, you can call our newsroom at 519-258-3434.
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5: Hello, The Mix. Good morning.
19: Good morning.
5: Hi, who's this?
19: My name is Haley.
5: Oh, Haley. Are you Haley from Tecumseh?
19: Yes.
5: Haley's who's friend with cat lover Mercedes?
19: Yes, ma'am. You got it.
5: Boy, did you realize that Mercedes' cat almost cost you guys $1,000?
19: What? When?
6: Earlier, probably about 2 minutes ago, because we called her name for Friends with Benefits, and she just barely made it. Her reason was that she was cuddling with her cat, and then she gave us your name, which means you, just like her, won $500.
19: No f***ing way.
6: Yeah.
19: Okay, bet. Thank you so much.
5: Right on,
6: well,
5: Haley.
6: Well, she said that you're super positive and that she worked with you, and, you know, from the sounds of it, you do sound you sound quite fun.
19: Oh, thank you so much, Mercedes. I love you. I'm sitting here with my puppies, and we will be spending that money well.
5: Boy, all kinds of pets getting spoiled this week. That's awesome.
19: Heck yeah.

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2: And hey, a big shout out to our local celebrity fan, Shane Devin Nelson. We are fans of him, I should say. Friend of the show now. You know what I'm an even bigger fan of Shane for? Was when we said to him, hey, like, what if we did like something silly, a dramatic reading of a Bluey script? And, you know, these actors, we thought he might be like, no,
3: highbrow.
2: No, no. I couldn't possibly. But he was like, dude, let's do it. He was so into it. Shane's the best. And yes, his new play is in theaters now, or in theaters at the Shadowbox Theater on Howard. And we'll put that full interview online later. If you'd missed him here on the show, we'll get him in the virtual online universe for all to enjoy, along with our Antonino's Pizza Class of the Week. Big day today, Tori.
3: Yes, we love it.
2: You also have some news concerning Tate McRae. What's she up to?
3: What she is up to is putting out some new music in about 2 weeks, or next Friday, so even less than 2 weeks. We are going to have a new song from Tate McRae that is called Housewife. Interesting.
2: Housewife.
3: It's interesting, and I will say, like, the little promo photo, it's her looking real cute. She's in this, like, bikini pushing a stroller full of cash. So whatever she's selling, I'm buying.
2: Just like our Friends with Benefits winners. Who are pushing the little strollers with their kittens and puppies inside, filled with hundreds and hundreds of dollars. So Tate McRae, Housewife, the new single, we will have it here next Friday, and we'll let you decide if it's any good. We also will get to the latest on the Super Bowl buzz. Now, Miley, is it true that Miley herself is kind of behind this whole Super Bowl hoopla from yesterday?
3: No, sort of. Not really. Once again, I have to decipher. I have to decode everything for everyone because I got multiple messages from people saying, you were wrong, Tori. Miley herself is teasing that she is rehearsing for the Super Bowl because she made a post of her, you know, holding guitar, doing her thing, with the caption, Bowl rehearsals? See you soon. But if you know, you know, and who knows, I know. She is performing at the Hollywood Bowl, okay? Hollywood Bowl. That's this weekend and next weekend. It's her first performance in a long time. So, yeah, big deal. And, yeah, she has to rehearse. This is not Super Bowl. It's Hollywood Bowl, okay? Okay.
2: So we're all clear?
3: Yes.
2: I think it's still Miley's fault, though.
3: The thing is, I just don't like to be told I'm wrong about anything relating to Miley Cyrus because I'm never wrong. So when this came up yesterday, I did have to correct that and then... Yeah, I got to say, as per the professional on staff, a.k.a. me.
2: Sure.
3: No, she's not confirmed yet. When she is, you will know from my lips.
2: I hope she does post later today, like, I'm having a super time, you know,
3: and
2: practicing over here.
3: And I'll have to keep saying,
2: when we hear, you'll hear. Tori will be the first to know. And yes, she will correct you in text if you text her something about Miley that's incorrect.
3: Yes.
2: And finally, Tori, I know you're a big fan of, well, at least you're getting to be a fan of the show The Hunting Wives.
3: Well, yeah, I've been hearing a lot about it. I haven't started it, but a lot of people really love this show. It is based off of a book. It came out in July of 2025, and it's gotten 35 million views on Netflix. The second season is already coming out on November 26th, but we have found out that it has been renewed for a third season. So if you're already excited for the next season and you want some more, good news, there's going to be some more.
2: All right.
3: Yes.
2: Your next binge-worthy show, perhaps, The Hunting Wives.
3: Hey.
2: You know there's more coming? That's awesome.
3: Mm-hmm.
2: That gets us a little more up-to-date in the Daily Scoop. In your actual headlines, Essex County Council has ratified a tentative deal with local paramedics. News on that. And yes, when can you vote in the county? Info in a few.
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2: We love this moment in the week where we go back in time a little bit to a simpler time. In this instance, we're going back to like the late 80s.
3: All right.
2: Great
3: All
2: time.
3: Right. Well, listen. We had a lot of discussions about which throwback track we wanted to do, but you said this, the best Janet song. So I'm going to let you do it, Jay.
2: Sure. And it's debatable. And there's several. You know, I'm looking at you, Rhythm Nation.
3: Uh-huh.
2: And Escapade.
3: And Feedback.
2: I'm an If fan as well. But this one went to number one this week in 1989. All so right. Let's do it. It's Miss You Much, arguably the greatest Janet song of all time.

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1: Hi, I'm Miss Seraphin. I'm the teacher for the grade 2-3 class here at St. James. I think my class is special because they're really showing our board's theme of the year of belonging. Everyone is very kind, always trying to get people involved in the classroom community, and always helping those who are sad. So I'm really proud of my class.
2: Hey, everybody. I'm the class of the week. Not just me, but everybody else. Like, I'm Doll, Divine, Doozy, Selena. Everybody's laughing because I'm like the funniest one in the school. But everybody's the best one in the school, so it doesn't matter if you're the best one. But everybody's the best. But happy Thanksgiving.
3: Great job. Oh, my goodness.
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8: With an update from WindsorNewsToday.ca, I'm Adele Loisel. County Council has ratified it. Now we're just waiting to see how paramedics vote. That's the tentative deal reached earlier this week. CUPE Local 2974 is holding two information sessions about it tomorrow, and the vote will start right after that. We could know the results on Tuesday. Advanced polling days have been announced in Essex County. We have them all posted at WindsorNewsToday.ca. In LaSalle, voters will cast their ballots online. That starts October 16th, and Election Day is October 26th. This year's Run with Responders raised more than $11,000 for the CMHA, the Law Enforcement Torch Run for Special Olympics Ontario, and the Windsor Firefighters Benefit Fund.
9: There are more and more issues, more mental health issues, more poverty issues, and anything that we can do to help out, we're happy to help out. Yes, unfortunately, every year the need is greater and greater.
8: That's organizer Dave Orshinsky. And the researcher who helped create a field of software that was used to help put astronauts on the moon has died. Margaret Hamilton was 90. CNN says she also popularized the term software engineering. The Dodgers, Guardians, Brewers, and Rays won their games. The Vipers were shut out 5-0 by St. Mary's, and Leamington beat Markham 4-1. 20 and sunny today, clear down to 7 tonight. Tomorrow will be sunny and 20 again. 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

0: sexes.
1: Let's go, everybody. Jumping to attention here. We were born ready, Tori. We are here for this moment. We can answer these questions like professionals. Feeling smart today. Let's
2: good.
1: Do this.
2: All right. Well, that's great because speaking of professional, like I said off the hop, I've got to give you a SpongeBob question.
1: Oh, great.
2: Listen, today is World Octopus Day. So I thought, famous octopi, famous octopuses. Who could I give you a question about? Squidward. Duh. I think the most famous octopus of all time.
1: Well, he's a squid, but sure, yeah.
2: Same deal. Okay. He is technically an octopus. Anyway, I want to ask you about something in Squidward's lore, okay? Season 7, episode 15. I know your kids are into the SpongeBob. I'm sure they don't have them memorized the way I do just quite yet.
1: Not yet.
2: Yeah, but they got time, all right? Something to look forward to at 29. So, season 7, episode 15, we are introduced to Squidward's first ever love interest, okay? There is a female squid who he falls in love with. And get this, season 7, episode 15, SpongeBob had been on air for almost 12 years before our man Squidward got himself a love interest. No wonder he is so grumpy. But the thing about this love interest is she's got a very fun name. And I want you to tell me which of the following is the real name of Squidward's
1: wannabe girlfriend.
2: Yes. Okay. Is she named Squilvia?
1: Oh, what a great name.
2: Is she named Mollusk? Like Mollusk?
1: Mollusk, but Mollusk, yeah.
2: Or is she named Clamanda?
1: The clam. Oh, my God. Those are so good.
2: Thank you.
1: The first one was, how do you pronounce it again?
2: Squilvia.
1: Squilvia. Let me go with Squilvia. Squidward Squilvia? And Squilvia seem like a perfect match.
2: Squilvia is, in fact, her name. Yes.
1: Yeah.
2: I made up Mollusk. And I certainly made up Clamanda.
1: Very nice work.
2: And if you have a friend named Amanda, feel free to borrow that one.
1: Hey, Clamanda. So did it work out between Squilvia and...
2: I mean, she's only in there for like an episode. We only get to know her, I think, across two episodes. But yeah, regardless, he got to experience love in his octopus life. So.
1: All right. Here's a question for you, Tori. This is simply a listen to this song question and tell me what, if anything, is unique about this. Listen to this here. Delightful little song,
2: really,
1: right?
2: Is.
1: Here's your question. For anybody who's a music expert or thinks they may know things, what is unique about the song we are hearing right here? One more time. Ooh.
2: Satisfying.
1: Your question, Tori, is this song being played a cappella? Like no instruments being used? Using instruments, but these instruments are being played by farm animals. Or...
2: I would love that.
1: Is it being played by instruments, but all the instruments are made of vegetables?
2: Ooh.
1: This is a unique song trending today. Kind of catchy.
2: I like it. I don't think it's a cappella because you'd hear more. Oh. Mm. I'm going to say the farm animals, I do love that, but I think I would have known. It would have been on my radar immediately. I've got farm animal music Google alerts turned on. So I'm going to say these are all vegetable-based instruments.
1: Well, from an orchestra known as their sounds, from the ground to the sound, these are musicians. They actually recorded it at the legendary Abbey Road Studio. They teamed up with Chipotle and the London Vegetables Orchestra. They play jalapenos like trumpets. They play lettuce as percussion.
2: That's cute.
1: And they even have a bell pepper avocado pit combo called a horn pepper.
2: I like that.
1: It's kind of fun, right?
2: Wow.
1: Kind of catchy.
2: Beethoven who?
1: The best news is you get a point, and we are going to the final round tied at one.
2: All right. Well, now I'm going to give you my real highbrow professional smart person question. I'm going to give you a question about the Nobel Prize.
1: Oh, my.
2: Yes. Well, I'm not sure if you've heard, but we are in Nobel Prize season. Forget the Grammys, forget the Oscars. We are in award season right now, baby. So far, we've got some winners who've been announced for physiology and physics and chemistry, but more to be announced for the next couple days. I want to talk about the first female Nobel Prize winner. Back in 1903, a woman named Marie Curie of Poland received the first ever Nobel Prize for a woman. She won it in physics for her role in like pushing our understanding of radioactivity, essentially. That's my way of watering it down because I don't actually know anything about radioactivity. So apart from that big accolade being the first ever female Nobel Prize winner, there's another unique achievement about her and this win. So I want you to tell me which of the following is it that is so unique about this first ever female Nobel Prize winner, on top of the fact that she is the first ever. Is it that she is the only person to this day to win Nobel Prizes in two different scientific fields?
1: Hmm.
2: Does she remain the youngest person ever to receive a Nobel Prize in any category? Or is she the only Nobel Prize winner who refused to accept the prize money?
1: Is that interesting?
2: Yes.
1: Or was the Nobel Prize made of vegetables? I'm going to say, I feel like there's a chance she won two of them, because I think she was big in the medical field, like penicillin and stuff like that. So I think she's got two of them.
2: Well, that is the correct answer, yes.
1: Okay.
2: But it ain't got nothing to do with penicillin. No, listen, she remains the only person to win Nobel Prizes in both physics and chemistry. Other people have won Nobel Prizes in like two separate things, but this is the only person in two sciences. She won it by herself for this discovery of two new chemical elements. Shout out to her, polonium and radium.
1: Well done.
2: Discovered by her. Polonium. Shout out to Poland. Yeah. Isn't that fascinating?
1: So no points there is the fascinating part, the less fascinating part.
2: No, you got a point.
1: Oh, I did?
2: You did, yes.
1: I just over-explained myself almost out of a point.
2: Uh-oh.
1: Boys have two, ladies have one. Let's go to the prize-winning question concerning turkey preparation, Tori.
2: The music of my nightmares.
1: Thanksgiving's coming. You know what's happening. We got to do some meat math. We have to do it. Tori, here's the question. It will be multiple choice. Don't sweat too much. Here come the meat sweats. Tori, let's say this. Your turkey is 16 pounds. Mm-hmm. And like a good turkey preparer, you're cooking it, baking it at about 13 minutes per pound. That's roughly what you do for a turkey.
2: Okay.
1: Here's your question, Tori. How long is that bird in that oven?
2: Oh, God.
1: It's a 16-pound turkey, not too big, not too small. You're not showing off, but you're feeding everybody. 13 minutes per pound, Tori. How long is that bird in the oven? Will it be about 2.5 hours? Will it be about 3.5 hours?
2: Okay.
1: Or should you go out and watch Avatar again or something? Is it 4.5 hours?
2: Oh, my God.
1: 16 pounds, 13 minutes per pound.
2: Can I phone a friend?
1: You can never phone a friend.
2: I hate meat math, and cooking a turkey sounds like quite a feat. That's why I am so proud whenever somebody else does it. I am going to say right in the middle there, let's say you cook the turkey for 3.5 hours if it is 16 pounds.
1: Right in that meaty middle, 3.5? Yeah, that's exactly it. Well, 13 minutes times 16, 208 minutes, or 3 hours, 28 minutes. Tori, you nailed it.
2: A meat math question. This is something to be thankful for.
1: And they stay there. And they stay there. And they stay there.
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1: Let's dive into the world of dating apps for a second. Tori, you know I got married like 15 years ago?
2: Right.
1: So I missed that whole dating app wave. Like by the time Tinder was a thing, I was like, I got a wife now. Uh-huh. I don't even know what that is. There's a new dating app that even us boring married people can download,
2: yes,
1: and in theory, at least, not get in trouble. It's
2: not
1: called
2: Swingers app, no.
1: Yeah, no, it's not looking for stuff for you. This is a dating app that allows other people to vote on who you should be dating.
2: Right.
1: So you sign into this app. It's called Rivet, by the way. I don't know if it's any good. Please don't download it.
2: I gotta go look.
1: But it gives other people, outsiders, the chance to vote on your potential matches.
2: Okay.
1: And again, even people who are in relationships, you can log into this app, allegedly,
2: mm-hmm,
1: and just sort of be a spectator or be a connector, you know? So I can log on and be like, duh, duh, duh. Oh, Josie is wondering if she should date Steve or Ben or Carl.
2: Okay, I like this. So this is actually created by the former Tinder executive, and it's said to replace automated algorithms with human matchmakers. There's no swiping. Instead, other users will look at profiles and suggest matches to you. So you can either be a dater or a matcher playing Cupid, or you could be both.
1: That's kind of neat, isn't it?
2: I think that this is cool. It's mutual approval. If two people get a high social matching score, they are introduced, but both must independently agree to start chatting. You know what? I actually kind of like this.
1: And they do the one weird thing, though, where let's say you're voting between Steve and Jim, and then Jim wins. It'll then gift you with like an AI photo album of you and Jim walking down the beach together.
2: Hate that part.
1: I know
2: hate
1: you would like that part, but
2: it shows our baby too.
1: Yeah, pretty close.
2: Gross.
1: Rivet is the new app, and again, us boring married people, we can. If you want to do it, you got to make sure you tell your spouse, I'm only a spectator.
2: I promise.
1: I'm not looking for love. I've already found it, obviously.
2: Uh-huh.
1: That's how we do it.
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1: You remember a few weeks ago, maybe you made it out to the show. Maybe you just heard about it. Maybe you donated online. The Saints' fifth annual, remember the big amphitheater
2: of
1: concert,
2: course,
1: Fight
2: yes.
1: Hunger? They had some pretty lofty goals. And they, with your help, blew past all of them. The grand total for this year alone, $16,589.28. Look at that. They wanted to have the five-year total get to $25,000. They're now closer to $37,000.
2: Wow.
1: So everything from all the food banks, they're all going to be benefiting.
2: Amazing.
1: And we already know that they're going to be back next year. Circle the date here, Tori.
2: Okay.
1: Sunset Amphitheater, Seacliff Park, Leamington, September 4th, 2027, 7:30 p.m.
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2: 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I'm the teacher for the grade 2-3 class here at St. James.
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1: Hello, The Mix. Good morning.
2: Hey, it's Mercedes calling.
1: Mercedes, you just made it, girl.
2: Oh, my God.
3: Girl, you had us sweating over here. We thought we were going to have to move on.
2: Well, I'm sweating right now.
1: Boy, walk us through your morning quick, Mercedes. What are you doing that could have been more important than being glued to your radio?
2: You know what? I've been snuggling with my cat, and that's pretty important.
1: That's a good answer.
3: You can really argue that.
1: Mercedes, you got the cash for today, just barely. Give us a happy name and tell us something about the friend you'd like to give some money to.
2: Haley Fisher. She's a really good friend. She's always there for me. She's just sweet and positive and happy all the time, and a really hard worker.
4: Good morning.
1: Hi, who's this?
4: My name is Haley.
1: Oh, Haley. Are you Haley from Tecumseh?
4: Yes.
1: Haley's who's friend with cat lover Mercedes?
4: Yes, ma'am. You got it.
1: Boy, did you realize that Mercedes' cat almost cost you guys $1,000?
4: What? When?
3: Earlier, probably about 2 minutes ago, because we called her name for Friends with Benefits, and she just barely made it. Her reason was that she was cuddling with her cat, and then she gave us your name, which means you, just like her, won $500.
4: No f***ing way.
3: Yeah.
4: Okay, bet. Oh, thank you so much, Mercedes. I love you. I'm sitting here with my puppies, and we will be spending that money. Well,
1: boy, all kinds of pets getting spoiled this week. That's awesome.
4: Heck yeah.
5: Hi there, it's Natalia.
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20: And the weather outside the Tourism Windsor Essex studio window, absolutely lovely out here again today. 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Remember, you're looking for the great local events for this fall. The fall event guide is up now. It's live. It's free. You can check it out and find out where you can go this weekend and right through November. As far as what's happening weather-wise, yes, we are enjoying some nice weather today. A high of 20 or 68. Same tomorrow. And then for Saturday, Sunday, long weekend up to highs of around 25 or 77. We'll take that. It is 13 or 55 right now on the mix.
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0: 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Mixed Mornings with Jay and Tori.
1: You know him from his appearance on The Pits. You know him from his new Shadowbox play, The Pet, playing right now. Local actor Shane Devon Nelson still with us.
2: We thought it would be funny if we could give you some kind of like jokey kid movie scene that you would have to do in that like serious.
3: Yeah. What do you got for
4: me? We haven't planned it out so much. If it doesn't work out, we'll just delete it.
2: Yeah, it's totally fine.
4: Tori finds something. We were thinking of doing like some Bluey scenes or something.
3: A Bluey, but as an Irish mobster?
2: Yeah. Oh my God. Exactly. Isn't that good?
3: I love it.
2: Let's go like Bluey monologue.
3: My cousin's kids, I don't know how they'll feel. They love Bluey.
2: They love it.
3: If I butcher it, it's... Oh my God, they got the script here.
2: Blue.
3: So I'm Bluey.
2: Yes. Can be Bandit, and I'll be
4: Chill. Bandit's the dad.
3: Let's go.
4: Are we okay to try this?
3: Let's do it.
4: I like to jump in. Call your agent to get permission first or something.
2: We're not gonna get sued by the makers of Bluey.
3: Is this unionized?
4: Yeah.
2: That's so funny.
4: All right, so we'll try the first ever edition. So we're gonna do dramatic Bluey theater. With local actor Shane Devon Nelson. You've seen him on The Pit. You've seen him on The Westies. This is going to be serious.
2: Yes.
3: I'm going to put on my hokey New York accent for
2: perfect.
3: You.
2: Perfect. Okay. Beautiful. So what's going to happen is we're going to do this mini Bluey scene. Shane will, of course, be our main character, Bluey. Jay is going to be the dad Bandit, and I will be Chili. And we're going to play out this scene in a dramatic fashion.
4: And Shane, you know Bluey fans in your family? Did I hear that right?
3: Yeah, my cousin's kids are going to love this.
4: Okay. Yeah. Here we go. So we'll start the scene with Bluey. Shane, take it away.
5: Oh, where is my toast?
6: Bluey, can you be as quiet as Bingo for a bit?
5: No, I can't.
2: Bluey, I can't find your library books, and they're due back. Have you seen Smurtle the Dirty Turtle?
5: No, I've not seen Smurtle the Dirty Turtle.
2: You have to keep better track of your things.
5: What about my Bingo?
2: Bingo puts hers in a neat pile when she reads them.
5: Finished.
6: Ding. Order's up.
5: Oh, cheese and ham. And jam, even.
2: Improv.
4: I love it.
2: Dad, I don't like cheese and jam.
6: What? I thought you did.
2: No, Bluey does. I like banana and peanut butter.
6: Bleh.
4: How can you two come from the same parents, be raised in the same house, but be completely different?
2: I think that was great.
3: Are we hired?
4: We ended there.
3: Did we get the part?
2: That was so silly. That was great. Of course it's silly. It's silly.
4: Fun.
2: Yeah, that's
4: you
2: fun.
4: Can tell that you're the only actor in the room.
2: Yeah. And I like that you're rolling with it. Jam?
3: Yeah, ham, whatever it is.
4: A huge thanks. Shane Devon Nelson, local actor. You've heard his old resume. The Pet is why you're here. And that's really what we want to encourage people to do is buy tickets for it. Limited run this month only at the Shadowbox Theater.
3: Yes.
4: Shane, thank you so much.
3: Thank you so much for having me back. Oh, it's great to meet you in person, too.
7: They say the holy water's watered down. And this town's lost its faith. Our colors will fade eventually. So if our time is running out, day after day, we'll make the mundane a masterpiece. Oh my, my, oh my, my love. I take one look at you, you're taking me.

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1: I was running late this morning, too. 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

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It's Amberly. Friends with Benefits continues this week. 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

Mix 96.7, if you're looking for something to watch on TV with the kids, something to get them away from those annoying YouTube videos. I don't know if it's just me. Well, I have found the golden ticket. No pun intended. Well, maybe. But this amazing Willy Wonka show on Netflix. Details coming up on The Mix.

0: Mix 96.7, good morning. It's Amberly. So we recently started watching Wonka's Golden Ticket on Netflix. Have you been watching this? It just came out a couple weeks ago. It's one of those reality competition shows, but this is one that the whole family can watch. So it's pairs of contestants go into this huge recreation of Willy Wonka's chocolate factory, and they face a bunch of different physical and mental and moral tests, and they are trying to win what they're calling a lifetime supply of money, which is $100,000 per year over 30 years, so $3 million on the line. They actually recreated Gene Wilder's voice for some parts. We're using AI, and that was approved by his estate, which is really cool. But there's some other people involved too: Nick Cannon, Wayne Brady, and Howie Mandel make appearances too. But this is really cool because it's nostalgic for us adults. But it's fun and it's exciting for the kids too, right? So we started watching it with our oldest the other night. We usually have about an hour with her after her little sister goes to bed that we get to just hang out with her. So we started watching this, but the other morning she was watching it without me. And I'm like, girl, like, I was a little upset. And she's like, she's just so hooked on it. She's right into it. She's like, I want to watch it. I'm like, okay, like, I guess I'll just watch it when I can. It's really fun, though. Highly recommend, if you haven't seen that yet, something for the whole family can enjoy. Wonka's Golden Ticket. It's on Netflix.
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0: Mixed weather, mainly sunny today, high of 20. Clear tonight, going down to a low of 7 or 45. Sunny again tomorrow with the high of 20. And Saturday, a mix of sun and cloud, high of 25 degrees.
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26: Wake up in the morning like P. Diddy, grab my glasses, I'm out the door, I'm gonna hit this city. 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

Mix 96.7, if you've been struggling to get Backstreet Boys tickets, this might help you. They just added three more shows. They added a few earlier this week, now there's even more. All the details you need coming up in less than 10.

0: Mix 96.7, good morning. It's Amberly. The Backstreet Boys have again added three more dates to their Into the Millennium homecoming residency coming to Toronto at Rogers Centre. Tickets are going crazy. They're going quick. So they are not even on sale for the general public yet, but there's been a few pre-sales this week and they are in high demand. So they are taking over the Rogers Centre February 12th, 13th, and 14th, as well as the 19th, 20th, and 21st. Those two Sunday dates were added earlier this week. Now they just added three more shows. They were announced yesterday for the following weekend. So now they'll also be there February 26th, 27th, and 28th. This Into the Millennium Homecoming Residency is their only North American stadium shows for next year. So it's a big deal. Some people have gotten lucky and scored tickets with these pre-sales this week, a few of my friends included. But for the general public, tickets for all of these shows go on sale tomorrow at 10 a.m.
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0: 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Mainly sunny today, beautiful, a high of 20. Clear tonight, a low of 7 or 45. Sunny again tomorrow with a high of 20. Saturday, a mix of sun and cloud. Get this, a high of 25 degrees.
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1: With an update from WindsorNewsToday.ca, I'm Adele Loisel. The Ontario government has introduced a new emergency department action team to reduce wait times in emergency departments. That includes at Windsor Regional Hospital. Aided by $47 million in funding, the team will help 26 hospitals streamline their processes and improve patient flow. A Kingsville man faces child sexual exploitation charges after the OPP searched two locations in Kingsville last week. They seized several electronic devices and arrested a 52-year-old man. The Windsor District Labor Council has released the list of candidates it's endorsing in this month's municipal election. It didn't endorse anyone for mayor in Windsor, but it did endorse candidates for mayor in the county. Essex incumbent Sherry Bondi, Amherstburg's incumbent Michael Prue, Tracy Bailey in Lakeshore, and it also endorsed Joe Piketty for mayor in Tecumseh. Today's news poll question is, after Elon Musk called for the separation of Alberta, Quebec, and Saskatchewan from Canada, should Canada ban X? Vote now at WindsorNewsToday.ca. The Senators host Philadelphia tonight. The Leafs take on Las Vegas. And it's game four for the Guardians and White Sox and the Yankees and Rays. Sun and cloud, 20 this afternoon, 7 tonight, and sunny, 20 tomorrow. For more on these and other stories, go to WindsorNewsToday.ca.
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Mercedes and Haley are splitting $1,000 between themselves. Congratulations, ladies. Another chance tomorrow morning, Mix Mornings at 7:50. 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

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This is a genius idea, I have to say. I'll tell you what a Costco door is coming up.

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The fireplaces and big sweaters are warm and cozy. What's not to love? 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

0: Mix 96.7, good afternoon. It's Amberly. Apparently, more and more people are building Costco doors in their homes, which are holes cut in your garage so you can unload your groceries directly from your trunk into your home, ideally into the back of your pantry or a storage area or something. Wouldn't that be nice? You're not having to carry everything in up the stairs if you have them. So these doors are usually around like 2 foot by 2 foot, and the storage areas on the other side can vary, but sometimes they're big enough to walk into, like a large pantry or a closet. This isn't like a door you can buy at Costco. It's definitely not something you can install like in a couple hours on a Saturday. You have to add it in a renovation or a new build or with some serious DIY skills if you're that talented. But home builders are now saying this is a hot request that they're receiving, with up to half of customers asking for these so-called Costco doors for their new build.
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0: Mixed weather, mix of sun and cloud today, a high of 21. Clear tonight, a low of 7 or 45. Sunshine again tomorrow with a high of 20. Saturday, beautiful sunshine and a high of 25 degrees.
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1: I was running late this morning, too. Oh, my God. I'm at work right now. I just pulled in. I'm like, oh, my God. 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

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It's going to be a big one this Christmas, is something called Butt Face. I'll tell you more about that coming up.

0: Mix 96.7, good afternoon. It's Amberly. So I was strolling around Walmart the other day, and I saw this toy called Butt Face. And I just kind of chuckled and shook my head. I didn't really stop to see what it was all about. Apparently, these Butt Face toys are the most popular toy of the year. This is going to be a big one at Christmas this year, apparently. So technically, it's a squishy toy, which parents of young kids, you know how popular these squishies are, right? It's a squishy toy called Chester Cheeks, and it's a naked butt with a face. He has hands and feet and a little tuft of hair on the top of his little butt head. He's mostly a face, but he's wearing undies or like shorts at his waist. And he's also wearing headphones for some reason. And Chester Cheeks makes a variety of fart noises when you squeeze him or you spread his cheeks. He also dances when you press his head while bouncing and tooting. There's no indication that these are going to be like hard to come by this holiday season. Not yet anyway. And they're not super expensive either. They're around $40 Canadian. They're available online and at Walmart. Apparently the most popular toy of the year called Butt Face.
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0: Mixed weather, mix of sun and cloud today, a high of 21. Clear tonight with a low of 7 or 45. Sunny again tomorrow with a high of 20. Saturday, gorgeous sunshine and a high of 25 degrees.
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Fat Matt's got you covered after 2, and we will chat again tomorrow to kick off your long Thanksgiving weekend for your Friday. 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
1: 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It's Fat Matt here. I hope you enjoyed listening to Amber Lee as much as I did earlier. Great music and fun conversation, as always. And before she left, she kicked off another long set of mixed music, and it continues with Third Eye Blind on the way. Tate McRae and Justin Timberlake now. I got the

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0: 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Here's Tate McRae. She's dropping a brand new single next week. Jay and Tori will have it for you 1 week from tomorrow morning. A song called Housewife. Not much is known about it yet, other than her revealing it's about a woman who can't be contained.
1: I want the

0: 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Great to have you on board this afternoon. Fat Matt here, Avicii on deck, plus a look at your forecast. It's not too late to enter our Friends with Benefits contest and split $1,000 with your best friend. 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This morning, they announced the name of Mercedes Dawson of Windsor. She had 10 minutes to call in and win the money and just made it. Her time was almost up. Jay and Tori were sweating, thinking she was going to miss her chance and they would have to move on to another name.
1: Well, I'm sweating right now.
2: Boy, walk us through your morning quick, Mercedes. What are you doing that could have been more important than being glued to your radio?
1: You know what? I've been snuggling with my cat, and that's pretty important.
2: That's a good answer.
3: You can't really argue that.
0: Besides her cat, Mercedes' other good friend that she wanted to split $1,000 with was Haley Fisher of Tecumseh, and she told us why.
1: She's a really good friend. She's always there for me. She's just sweet and positive and happy all the time, and a really hard worker. So
2: amazing.
3: Great. How do you know her?
1: I actually worked with her.
0: So another 10 minutes got put onto the clock. Haley heard her name on the radio, called in, and was quite surprised.
1: No f***ing way.
3: Yeah.
1: Okay, bet. Thank you so much.
2: Right on,
3: well,
2: Haley.
3: She said that you're super positive and that she worked with you, and you know, from the sounds of it, you do sound you sound quite fun.
1: Oh, thank you so much, Mercedes. I love you. I'm sitting here with my puppies, and we will be spending that money well.
2: Boy, all kinds of pets getting spoiled this week. That's awesome.
1: Okay, amazing. Thank you.
2: Say hi to your cat for us.
1: I will.
0: 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Mercedes and Haley, enjoy your winnings. We'll do it again tomorrow morning at 7:50. 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
0: Mixed weather, clear skies this evening with an overnight low of 7, sunny and 20 tomorrow, or 68 Fahrenheit. Then a mix of sun and cloud on Saturday, warming up to a high of 25 or 77.
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96.7, it's Fat Matt here, starting to get that itch. Friday will be here soon, and then a long weekend. Weather-wise, it will be a warm one. Saturday especially, looking wonderful.

Next, 96.7 Good News for fans of The Hunting Wives on Netflix. And Sydney Sweeney has just found out that she is related to another Hollywood bombshell beauty from the past. Can you guess who? The answer coming up on Hollywood Headlines in minutes.

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3: It's Fat Matt here with a couple of quick Hollywood headlines. After 10 years of marriage, Mia Goth has filed for divorce from Shia LaBeouf, who has been a handful as a husband, to say the least. In and out of trouble a lot over the past few years, especially since their separation in the summer of 2025. Mia is asking for primary legal and physical custody of their four-year-old daughter, Isabel. She's also asking for no spousal support either way. Shia does not have any movies on the horizon. Mia will be in the Ryan Gosling Star Wars movie Starfighter coming out in 2027. Fun fact, the British actress's dad is Canadian, and she lived here for a bit when she was 10 years old and attended 9 different schools in a single year, which had to be terribly tough for a kid. If you like the twisty, sexy mystery series The Hunting Wives on Netflix, it's just been renewed for a 3rd season. This is before we've even seen season 2 that drops on November 26th. Something arrived on Netflix today that I am very happy about. I'm going to get personal here for a sec. I love movies and shows about boats on the oceans and dangerous sea creatures like Jaws, the Meg, Moby Dick, in the Heart of the Sea. But my wife cannot with anything like this. She is terrified of whales and sharks and anything big in the water. She is out. However, I may have found the answer. I may have found the hook in this new 6-part series that checks all of my boxes. We've got a fisherman in a remote village. Check. We've got a huge sea monster that is sinking ships. Check. And it stars Josh Hartnett, which is a big check mark for my wife. What are the odds that her celebrity boyfriend, a crush dating back years, is starring in this new sea monster series that I want to watch? It's a win-win in my house. I think I will be able to get her to sit through 6 episodes of this Netflix series called Below.
4: You're seriously going out there.
5: Stay away from water. The rest of us are going to be next.
3: And just to balance out the celebrity crushes here, it has been revealed that Sydney Sweeney is related to another iconic Hollywood bombshell, Marilyn Monroe. Apparently, they're 9th cousins once removed. They share a mutual ancestor, one Ezra Penny of Sandwich, Massachusetts, from the 1600s. And let's go back to Below for our question of the day. Are you a fan of sea creature movies, or in this case, a series? Are you thrilled by big things in the water, or do you try to stay away? Let us know at mix967.ca.
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3: Mixed weather, clear skies this evening with an overnight low of 7, sunny and 20 tomorrow, or 68 Fahrenheit, and a mix of sun and cloud on Saturday, warming up to a high of 25 or 77.
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1: With an update from WindsorNewsToday.ca, I'm Mark Brown. Some developing news, the OPP is conducting what is called an active investigation in Leamington. Police say officers responded to a stolen vehicle report at around 11 a.m. on Mersey Road 12. The car was spotted a couple hours later, but the driver fled. There's now an increased police presence in the area of County Road 33 and Antonio Court, where the empty vehicle was found. A 52-year-old man is facing charges after the OPP say he was involved in child exploitation. Two locations in Kingsville were searched last week with several devices seized by the Child Sexual Exploitation Unit. Now the Kingsville resident is facing multiple charges related to child sexual abuse material. A petroleum man has been charged following a crash yesterday on the 401 in Tecumseh. The OPP say it happened just before 2 p.m. near Provincial Road, with the vehicle somehow driven into a guardrail. The driver wasn't hurt, but he was arrested and charged with impaired and dangerous driving. Three people are dead after a boat capsized on Lake St. Clair last night. Detroit's Channel 7 reports that the Macomb County Sheriff's Office got the call at around 8 p.m. from a marina in Harrison Township. One person was able to swim to shore and tell deputies that a boat was involved in the crash. The three bodies were found at around 5 this morning. The Maple Leafs play a late one in Sin City tonight against the Knights. The Senators welcome Philadelphia. On Thursday Night Football, it's the Cowboys hosting the Buccaneers. Partly sunny this afternoon, windy at 21, clear tonight and 7, sunshine and 20 tomorrow. 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
3: Here come the four most requested songs of the day. Justin Bieber and Tame Impala coming up, and we'll begin with Taylor Swift. It's a bit odd that Taylor does not have any releases lined up for November's Record Store Day Black Friday event. She did have some collectible Patient Zero 7-inch singles that she released directly through her website. Patient Zero's number four today.

Mix 96.7. There's Justin Bieber on the top 4 at 4. Into Karol G now. The Latin superstar has teamed up with Bruno Mars for this one. That just feels so good. It feels like a big hit from the 90s. I love the retro power ballad vibe to it. It's a song called Still, number 2.

0: 96.7, there's Tame Impala featuring Jenny Dracula, your number one song on the top 4 at 4. Thank you so much for all the requests. We can't do the countdown without you. I know we just heard Bruno Mars duetting with Karol G at number 2 today with that song Still, but it's Bruno's birthday, and Shannon in Essex just texted me a birthday request for another Bruno Mars song. So it is coming up next. Bruno's on the other side of 40 now. He turns 41 today.
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96.7. So the weekend forecast has changed a slight bit. Not as hot as we thought it was going to be on Saturday, but still very nice. 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Clear skies this evening with an overnight low of 7. Sunny and 20 tomorrow, or 68 Fahrenheit. Then a mix of sun and cloud on Saturday, and warming up to a high of 25 or 77.

Mix 96.7, Ontario loves their Backstreet Boys. Ticket demand has caused them to squeeze two more shows into their Toronto residency early in the new year. Six nights in February at the Rogers Centre has turned into eight.

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1: With an update from WindsorNewsToday.ca, I'm Mark Brown. We're following what the OPP has called an active investigation in Leamington. It began with a stolen vehicle complaint this morning on Mersey Road 12. Officers spotted it a couple hours later on Mersey Road 1, but the driver took off. There's an increased police presence in the area of County Road 33 and Antonio Court. Drivers are asked to stay away. Queen's Park has introduced a new emergency department action team to reduce wait times. $47 million in funding will go to 26 Ontario hospitals, including Windsor Regional. The money will help streamline their processes, address bottlenecks, and improve patient flow. The Windsor and District Labor Council has listed its endorsed candidates for the municipal election. They do not include one for Windsor Mayor, but the council endorsed candidates in six Windsor Council wards. The council says it based its choices on six key issues. You can check out the list for yourself at WindsorNewsToday.ca. Trillionaire Elon Musk has called for the separation of Alberta, Quebec, and Saskatchewan from Canada. Today's question of the day wants to know if you think X should be banned from Canada. Vote now at WindsorNewsToday.ca. The White Sox will try to put the Guardians away at home tonight in Game 4 of the American League Division Series. On the ice, the Maple Leafs are in Las Vegas for a late one. The Senators welcome Philadelphia. Mostly clear at 7 tonight with wind gusts up to 50 kilometers per hour. Sunshine tomorrow and 21. A few clouds and 13 tomorrow night. 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

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It's Fat Matt here with you, cruising commercial free through another long set. That Beaches song from the Amazon Prime Video series Off Campus that's having a viral moment. Edge of the Earth is coming up alongside a throwback from TLC and Kelly Clarkson now.

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1: 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Would you believe a fluffy little kitty cat almost cost a Mix listener $1,000 in Friends with Benefits cash to split with a friend this morning? It was a tense situation. More on Mercedes, Haley, and their pets.

0: 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This morning, they announced the name of Mercedes Dawson of Windsor. She had 10 minutes to call in and win the money and just made it. Her time was almost up. Jay and Tori were sweating, thinking she was going to miss her chance and they would have to move on to another name.
1: Well, I'm sweating right now.
2: Boy, walk us through your morning quick, Mercedes. What are you doing that could have been more important than being glued to your radio?
1: You know what? I've been snuggling with my cat, and that's pretty important.
2: That's a good answer.
3: You can't really argue that.
0: Besides her cat, Mercedes' other good friend that she wanted to split $1,000 with was Haley Fisher of Tecumseh, and she told us why.
1: She's our really good friend. She's always there for me. She's just sweet and positive and happy all the time and a really hard worker. So
2: amazing.
3: Great. How do you know her?
1: I actually worked with her.
0: So another 10 minutes got put onto the clock. Haley heard her name on the radio, called in, and was quite surprised.
4: No f***ing way.
3: Yeah.
4: Okay, bet. Thank you so much.
2: Right on,
3: well,
2: Haley.
3: She said that you're super positive and that she worked with you. And, you know, from the sounds of it, you do sound you sound quite fun.
4: Oh, thank you so much, Mercedes. I love you. I'm sitting here with my puppies and we will be spending that money well.
2: Boy, all kinds of pets getting spoiled this week. That's awesome.
4: Okay, amazing. Thank you.
2: Say hi to your cat for us.
4: I will.
0: 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Mercedes and Haley, enjoy your winnings. 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
14: Mixed weather, clear skies this evening with an overnight low of 7, sunny and 20 tomorrow, or 68 Fahrenheit. Then a mix of sun and cloud on Saturday, warming up to a high of 25 or 77.
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Mix 96.7, a couple of advanced screenings happening locally in theaters tonight. Two movies that officially open tomorrow, that super creepy horror movie with Jessica Chastain called Other Mommy. And if Facebook's Mark Zuckerberg scares you, the long-awaited sequel to The Social Network, The Social Reckoning, is playing tonight too.

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1: I was running late this morning, too. Oh, my God. I'm at work right now. I just pulled in. I'm like, oh, my God, they called me.
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96.7. How are you? It's Fat Matt. Friday can't get here soon enough. It always feels that way when you're heading into a long weekend. Glad to have you on board this evening. Nelly coming up, Mariana's Trench, and it's Capital Cities now.

0: wanted to know, do you know somebody named? You know his name.
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0: I just want to let you know that he's mine.

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There goes Mariana's Trench coming back to Windsor early in the new year. A Coliseum concert happening Friday, January 8th.

0: 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It's Fat Matt here with Jennifer Lopez on deck, as well as a look at your forecast. The opening of the new Costco in East Windsor is fast approaching. Friday, November 20th is the date. And Costco has become so ingrained into the lives of so many, it's starting to inspire renovations to some shoppers' homes. A new reno trend growing in popularity has people cutting small doors in their garage walls, so from their garages straight inside to their pantry or cupboard, so they can unload their bulk products without having to haul everything through the house. You know how it is, trip after trip from the car. They're called Costco doors. So you pull into your garage, pop the trunk, open up this little door in the wall, and simply pick up your boxes and slide them through straight into your pantry or cupboard. People are starting to show these off online.
1: So we enclosed our Costco door inside cabinetry so that when you're in the pantry, you can't tell that it even exists. And don't worry, that door is rated an exterior door. So it keeps all of the fumes and gas and cold in the garage, and it doesn't come inside your house.
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0: Mixed weather, clear skies this evening with an overnight low of 7, sunny with a high of 20 tomorrow or 68 Fahrenheit. Then a mix of sun and cloud on Saturday, warming up to a high of 25 or 77.
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0: 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Have a great evening. I'm Fat Matt. I'll catch up with you again tomorrow afternoon at 2. Justin Bieber's on the way with Speed Demon Shakira. And if you haven't entered your name yet at mix967.ca to play our Friends with Benefits contest, do so now and listen for Jay and Tori to hopefully announce it on the air tomorrow morning at 7:50. Your chance to win and split $1,000 with your best friend like Mercedes and Haley did today. Haley could hardly believe it.
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